Evanescence, Bring Me to Life on Sonic 102.9. I'm Lauren Hunter, and $3,600 could be yours right now with Sonic's $40,000 mystery word. Keep texting our code word BUCKS to 10029 right now to play in minutes. Text BUCKS to 10029. I will say that is BUCKS as in B-U-C-K-S. Someone did text in the code word BUTTS as in B-U-T-T-S, which was incorrect. So do not text that one. All right? All right. It's Romo on Sonic.

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2: Hello?
3: Hello! Who might this be?
2: Woo! Good job! She's talking to Sarah!
3: Sarah, I love the excited hello!
2: Well, because I'm sitting in the car, I'm almost home, I'm like, oh my god, I know who that is!
3: I love you already, Sarah!
2: Wow. Woohoo!
3: You are amazing, my friend. You have $3,600 on the line to play for with Sonic's $40,000 mystery word. What would you do with that, Sarah?
2: Shopping spree, 100% for me.
3: Yeah, that's what I'm talking about. What kind of shopping spree? Clothes? All the things?
2: All the things. Clothes, for sure. Shoes. Like, I'm a mom of three with zero fashion right now, so I definitely need this.
3: West Edmonton Mall could be your oyster, as they say, or don't, I don't know. Anyways, this is for Lube City, and here's how this works, Sarah. We're going to play you our Sonic $40,000 mystery word phrase. If you correctly identify that mystery word, you win our $3,600. All right, Sarah?
2: God help me. I hope nobody has picked this word already.
3: Here is our phrase.
4: Hey, it's Leandra from the Beaches. Mama always told me to stay away from...
3: What is your guess?
2: Fools.
3: Fools! That's an interesting one. The Beaches don't suffer a fool, you think?
2: No way! Girl power!
3: All right. For $3,600 is Sonic's $40,000 mystery word. It's not, Sarah.
2: That's okay.
3: But hey, Sarah, you've been an absolute ray of sunshine. Please text in anytime, okay?
2: I'd love to, Lauren. I love listening to you guys. Sonic rocks.
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If you're a Linkin Park fan, which is a good guess considering you just finished listening to that song, you're going to love this, What I've Done on Sonic 1029. I'm Lauren Hunter. Not What I've Personally Done. That is the name of the song. Anyways, Linkin Park have a new documentary coming out later this month called Unshatter. It debuts on September 30th, and basically it follows what happened to the band after the death of original lead singer that you just heard, Chester Bennington, and how it took the band nearly 7 years to come back together and find their new lead singer, Emily Armstrong. Should be a good one, and I'm sure a very emotional one. It's the Zolas, Swooner on Sonic.

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0: stakes are heating up like a Labor Day long weekend barbecue. $3,800 is now in your Sonic $40,000 mystery word jackpot, my friend. And we had the adorable Sarah play at 6 o'clock with us. We do love what she wanted to spend the jackpot on had she won.
1: Woo! Good job! She's talking to Sarah!
0: Sarah, what would you do with our jackpot?
1: Shopping spree, 100% for me.
0: Yeah, that's what I'm talking about. What kind of shopping spree? Clothes? All the things?
1: Like, I'm a mom of three with zero fashion right now, so I definitely need this.
0: West Edmonton Mall could be your oyster, as they say, or don't. I don't know. Oh, Sarah really did have the best personality. We love you, Sarah. We are Sarah stans now. But your next chance to play Sonic's $40,000 mystery word and win that exceptional $3,800 is tomorrow morning, 6 a.m. on the Garner Andrews Show. Good luck.

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1: 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We have Tamsin of the Edmonton Food Bank here to tell us why your donations matter so much. Have you noticed just how many more people are using the food bank, Tamsin, with grocery inflation right now?
2: We have increased in the last 5 years over 100%.
1: Oh my gosh.
2: 5 years ago, it was only close to 20,000 people a month we were serving. So now we're at over 43,000. And this is before talk of tariffs.
1: Do you have any other crazy statistics for us like this that might open our eyes to what you do?
2: Definitely. When you're giving to us, we also share food from our warehouse with 380 different organizations. So when you think of places like Hope Mission, Bissell, Boyle Street, Salvation Army, they're accessing food from our warehouse, and that equals to over 500,000 meals and snacks monthly.
1: That's crazy.
2: It's amazing. It's beautiful, right?
1: I was going to say, the world needs more collaboration in 2026, so I feel like this is really nice to hear. I know Dave Grohl, lead singer of the Foo Fighters, over the years himself, has been seen barbecuing for people in need. So I feel like this is a cause near and dear to the Foo Fighters' own heart. And you never know, maybe the band would make a donation.
2: Ooh, Metallica has in the past, so maybe the Foo Fighters will.
1: Oh, like Metallica donated to the Edmonton Food Bank?
2: Yes, it was awesome. Years ago, they made a lovely donation.
1: All right, come on, Foo Fighters. You can do it, too. 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

0: New music discovery, Temper City, self-aware on Sonic. And have you ever been to the Edmonton Corn Maze? This year's feature for the maze that they etch into it is AMA in honor of the company's 100-year anniversary, which is kind of cool. But interestingly, there's been a trend in corn mazes. Yes, that's a thing. This year, with Dolly Parton's passing, many corn mazes across North America, including one here in Alberta, have etched Dolly Parton into their corn mazes, which is very cool. I love that as a tribute. And there's many other bands over the years, too, who have also had their own corn mazes. Grateful Dead has had a few. Interestingly, fascinatingly, you know what band has never had their own corn maze? In fact, Korn. I feel like we need to start a petition to get the Edmonton Corn Maze to be a corn-themed corn maze next year. Who's with me?
1: No matter how hard you try, you can't stop us now.

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Soundgarden on Sonic, and they're set to play the first NFL game of the season tonight. Not on the field, as the halftime show. Soundgarden on Sonic 102.9. I'm Lauren Hunter. Because if you don't know, Soundgarden are from Seattle, so they were invited to play the Seattle Seahawks game, which is super fitting, very cool for the band. And Taylor Momsen, the singer of The Pretty Reckless, which are also an amazing band, she's going to fill in on vocals for Soundgarden because their original lead singer, Chris Cornell, passed away a few years ago now. And the rumor is, apparently, Soundgarden is releasing new music with Chris Cornell's previously unheard vocals very soon. Stay tuned for that. It's Metric now. Victim of what? On Sonic 102.9.

0: Today we learned one hell of a large collection.
1: I worked with a lady who lives in Ontario. She has what is called her Shaker Shack. Mm-hmm. So I visited her at her place one day. She actually has a Natco trailer on her property. She has 22,000 salt and pepper shaker sets.
0: This woman has 22,000 salt and pepper shaker sets.
1: Yes.
0: So technically 44,000 individual things.
1: Yes.
0: What? It's
1: insane. I wouldn't believe it unless I saw it with my own two eyes, and I did. And get this, did you know there are salt and pepper shaker conventions?
0: No, I didn't.
1: It is a thing.
0: This woman must be the Connor McDavid at salt and pepper shaker conventions. Like,

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0: Be different.
1: The alternative.
0: The alternative. I don't ever want to
1: feel like I did that day. For over 20 years.
0: This is the iconic
1: Sonic 1029.

0: I was saying a few minutes ago, darkness, I believe in a thing called love. I always used to say, Take On Me, the most difficult karaoke song on the planet.
1: Anything with those super, super high notes.
0: And then The Darkness would be a close number two.
1: Mm-hmm.
0: I believe in a thing called love. And then Dano called the show and said that he was in Australia with some friends and they went out karaokeing. And his buddy said, I'm going to get up there and do Darkness. I believe in a thing called love. I don't know if that was his voice he did it in, but I just assume. And Dano said, that guy just nailed it.
1: Yeah, if you have that superpower, you should flex it.
0: I've never heard somebody successfully pull that song off, ever. But then, we just got a voice memo sent to us on the text machine. You can do this. Check this out. Whoever you are, that was pretty good.
2: Was it?
0: I don't know. Maybe, could you, I don't know who that person is, though. Maybe, could you do 3.5 minutes? I don't want to hear 3.5 minutes of it. But if you were in a karaoke bar, could you pull that off live in front of an audience? Could you?
3: For over 20 years.
4: This is the iconic
3: Sonic 1029.

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1: On the iconic Sonic
2: 1029. Small towns, small Canadian towns, they don't get enough love.
3: Mm-hmm.
2: That's why we salute the small towns of this nation. I grew up in a small town. Damn it, I wish I could live in a small town again, but I think I'd go out of my mind. I got a taste of the bright city lights. And, I don't know, not being able to go to a Starbucks at 10 o'clock on a Thursday night, I think I'd struggle with that.
3: Yeah, I want to choose which BPs I go to for dinner.
2: Yeah, some BPs are better than others.
3: Uh-huh.
2: But anyway, I love the fact that everybody's chiming in from all over the place here this morning. Currently Nearlandia, Alberta. Where is Nearlandia?
3: I looked it up. It's near Barrhead.
2: And it's okay, so it's not exactly remote.
3: No, it's got a population of 101.
2: Okay, and
3: maybe Dan, who texted, is the 101st.
2: Yeah.
3: I hope so.
2: Dan says, it's real. Come for a drive to Narnia sometime.
3: Okay.
2: Currently spraying fungicide on canola while a pair of bald eagles fly around. That sounds majestic.
3: That sounds pretty good.
2: Canola, by the way, I learned this while I was away camping last week. Mm-hmm. Do you know what canola, the name canola?
3: What it used to be called?
2: No, I don't want to talk about that. I think we all know what it used to be called. Canadian oil, low acid.
3: Oh, it stands for that?
2: Yes.
3: I like that.
2: Yeah.
3: A little fact.
2: That was a boring fact. I apologize for
3: but
2: that.
3: But it's probably never going to leave my brain.
2: I got way more excited about that than I probably should have. Brittany says, small town, what about Marion, Indiana?
3: Oh.
2: I'm listening all the way from the U.S. Cool. Marion, Indiana, is that anywhere near Cynthiana, Indiana? Because I've been there a few times, got family down there. It's just right above the Kentucky border.
3: Okay.
2: So, Brittany, thank you for that. Terrace Bay, Ontario says, hi from the shores of the Big Lake. You know what that always reminds me of? But thank you, by the way, for sending that in. But this should be... Oh, my God, this computer is so slow. This... Whenever I hear the Big Lake, I immediately think of... And I'm not going to play the whole thing because people get bummed out. But that's what this song is about. It's about the Big Lake.
3: Oh.
2: We'll just sing the opening part together. You ready?
4: The legend lives on from the Chippewa down to the Big Lake.
2: They call Gitche-Gumee.
3: Okay.
2: There you go.
4: The lake, it is said, never gives up her dead when the winds of November turn moody.
2: God, that's a good song.
4: With a load of iron ore 26,000 times more than the Edmund Fitzgerald weighed empty.
2: I think everybody knows the words to this, right? Or is it just me?
4: The good ship and true was a bone to be chewed when the gales of November came early.
2: Okay, that'll be enough.
3: There
2: Gordon Lightfoot.
3: Okay.
2: One day I'm going to play that whole song, but it's like 6 minutes long. And it's a commitment.
3: It is.
2: If you're not a big fan of that song. It's a real commitment. Keep checking in from wherever you are. We'll spread the love about your small town here on the radio.
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1: 1029. It's the Garner Andrews Show, small town radio nationwide. I just want to give a shout out to Phoenix, who chimed in on the text machine and said, "Hey, this is Phoenix from Curve Lake First Nation in Ontario." Well, thanks for being out there, Phoenix. It's very cool. Rebecca said, after that homage to Gordon Lightfoot, I must share one of the many benefits that come from small town living. My first car was a 1981 Skylark Buick that I bought for $500 from money I won in a writing contest. All it was equipped with was a super old school radio. Living 2 hours from the closest bigger center meant we only got AM radio. If one didn't want to listen to country, then oldies was the other choice. I chose oldies. 60s and 70s, still love them to this day. This is an especially great morning show today. Thanks, guys. Rebecca. Well, thank you. Rebecca, like you, when I'm traveling on the highway, or even when I'm out camping somewhere, I will always scan the AM dial to try and find an oldies channel. I'll blast that thing. I find it very nostalgic. Wherever you are, whatever small town you're listening in, by all means, get in touch with the show.
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2: I just read a text on the radio a few minutes ago from Scott, who said that he just loves the national anthem every morning at 6 o'clock.
3: Yeah.
2: Loves it. And also in his text, we were just kind of going back and forth a bit. And he said he's written a book. He's got it on Amazon.
4: That blows my mind.
2: I know.
4: That seems like the hardest thing in the world, to write a book.
2: Well, everybody can start a book.
4: Yeah.
2: But can you finish a book? But
4: to be like, yep, yeah, and now I'm done writing. This is good.
2: Yeah.
4: I can't even imagine what that feeling would be like.
2: So way to go, Scott. He did it. Kendra wrote and said, hey, I'm not always listening at this time of day, but I love the station. I'm on my way downtown Edmonton to labs all this week. I'm going back to school, nursing at 39.
3: Whew.
2: I haven't written a book or anything, but trying my best every day. The struggle is real some days. Thanks for the amazing entertainment and the great tunes. Happy Thursday, Kendra. That's fantastic. Like, just all of a sudden at 39 years old going, nursing. Nursing is the life for me.
4: Yeah, gonna do it.
2: I love that.
4: That's impressive.
2: Never too late to reinvent yourself. Somebody else. Hey, Garner, just heard you on the radio talking about Scott. Congratulations to him. I'm scrolling right now because I want to give Scott another plug here, because he told me the name of his book in the text, and now I can't find the text.
4: Oh, yeah. So he writes true crime stories? Or
2: yeah,
4: not that, true crime, but
2: well, no,
4: mystery
2: like,
4: stories out
2: yeah.
4: of, based in Edmonton?
2: Here it is. It's on Amazon. The book is called Thomas Edward, Sleuth of the Criminal Mind.
4: Ooh.
2: Listed under my name, Scott Agus. A-E-G-E-U-S.
4: $12 for the ebook.
2: Bell. There you go. Scott Bell. Go look for that one. How about you? You want to plug your book? Want to plug your podcast?
4: How long does it take to write a book?
2: I don't know. I know that it's more than an afternoon.
4: Oh,
2: like,
4: that's too
2: it's
4: much
2: more
4: for
2: than
4: me.
2: One afternoon.
4: Okay.
2: No, that's as long as I can stay focused for. 10029 if you want to text the show.
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1: It's the Garner Andrews Show. Taylor Smith is here. You're here. Kendra is going back to school at 39 years old to become a nurse.
2: Wow.
1: It's pretty cool. Like I said earlier, it's never too late to start all over again. I know it costs money to go to school, but that's pretty cool. I never thought about that. Like, I've always been fortunate in that way that I always knew what I wanted to do. And I got to do it. Sometimes you ever stop and go, what would I do if this ended tomorrow?
2: It's kind of a terrifying thought.
1: Oh, I know. I'm not really qualified for anything else.
2: No, I'd probably just still sit in a room and talk to myself.
1: Yeah.
2: Just wouldn't get paid for it anymore.
1: Like, what do you do? Just open up a kiosk in a farmer's market and just sit in there with a microphone and talk to passersby?
2: Want me to tell you what's going on today and then make a joke about it?
1: Yeah, do you want me to tell you the time? It's 6:41. It's 19 before 7 o'clock. Good morning.
2: Good morning.
1: And then ring that bell.
2: Where is it?
1: Oh, 6:41. There we go. Why does that... Whose is that?
2: I don't know. I keep putting it away and it keeps back on the desk.
1: I put it way over there all the time on that counter at the back of the room, but yet it still surfaces over here. I'd love to know what's going on with that bell. I don't like it.
2: Oh.
1: I don't like it one bit. Here's more people reporting in that they were children when
2: they
1: started
2: this
1: radio station.
2: Yeah.
1: Woo. That's scary. Like, 20 years has gone by. Like, I was young. I was 120 when I started here.
2: Yeah, and now?
1: I'm 140.
2: Bones are just dust.
1: Uh-huh. Voice note.
3: Huh? Ooh, plugging books? I'll be shameless for a second. I wrote a kid's book.
1: What's it called, though?
3: And then found an illustrator and hired her and then self-published.
1: But what's the book?
2: Is that it?
1: That's it.
2: Maybe that long gap, she held the book up to the phone so we could hear it. Is it an audio book?
1: See, we can't plug your children's book.
2: If we don't know what it's called.
1: Yeah.
2: Huh. Well, good work.
1: Yeah. Congratulations, though. Not everybody can write a book.
0: New. Alternative.
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1: on Sonic 1029.
2: In other news, here we go. Ladies and gentlemen, the Henday Hounds. Game one, last night. What's the name of your league?
3: The Shinny of Champions.
2: Shinny of Champions.
3: It's the B Pool Finals.
2: The Henday Hounds taking on
3: the Berserkers.
2: Oh yeah, the Berserkers with the black jerseys.
3: Yeah, who we labeled as the bad guys.
2: Mm-hmm.
3: They heard that. We're like, but we're nice.
2: Oh.
3: So they did wear their white jerseys last night.
2: Okay.
3: They were the away team.
2: And you guys were playing at Silent Ice out in Miskiu. That's a nice arena.
3: It is really nice.
2: The stands must have been jammed.
3: Oh yeah. People. I actually counted how many fans we had.
2: How many?
3: 20.
2: There were 20 people
3: 20
2: there watching
3: people.
2: The Henday Hounds last night.
3: One was my wife.
2: Oh.
3: One was a baby.
2: Wow.
3: But at least four other adults were there.
2: Did people have signs and banners?
3: No.
2: Really?
3: No, none of that.
2: Okay.
3: Now I'm disappointed.
2: So game one, this is a three-game series?
3: Three-game series, so it's best of two. Game one last night, we were up one after the first period.
2: Uh-huh.
3: They tied it up in the third period.
2: Uh-huh.
3: It was 1-1. It went to overtime.
2: And?
3: No one scored. It went to a shootout. We went through seven shooters on both sides, including me, but I missed the net.
2: Oh.
3: And we won it in a shootout.
2: Wow. Oops. I mean, wow.
3: We did it.
2: Okay. Oof. So you guys are up 1-0 over the Berserkers.
3: Yes, we've won 3 games in a row now.
2: I was going to say, you guys are good in overtime.
3: Yeah, that's all we do, apparently.
2: Yeah.
3: Is win in OT. I don't think we've ever won 3 games in a row.
2: Really? Okay.
3: Yeah.
2: Wow, you missed the net on a shootout.
3: Yeah, I was kind of trying to make a deke.
2: Oh.
3: Puck rolled off my stick.
2: Yeah.
3: But
2: the dangles weren't sick?
3: No, the dangles were sickly.
2: When's game two?
3: Game two is Thursday night.
2: Okay.
3: Yeah, and that could be it if we win.
2: Are you guys back at Silent Ice again?
3: No, I think it's at Castle Downs.
2: Okay.
3: Bit of a different vibe.
2: You got a taste of the big time now.
3: Yeah.
2: Kick back down to reality again.
3: I am looking at the stat sheet here, too, and they gave my assist to someone else.
2: Oh, really?
3: Oh, no.
2: Oh, I'd be looking into that.
3: Yeah, Trish. She got the assist.
2: Okay. How did our program director, Leanne Cameron, do?
3: Oh, she played great.
2: Yeah?
3: Yeah, she's a stay-at-home D. She's got a big heavy stick that stops the puck.
2: Uh-huh.
3: Yeah, she made a lot of good plays.
2: Stay at home D.
3: Yeah.
2: Okay, I like that. I don't know what it means, but I'm going to start using it in my hockey conversations. Stay at home D. Taylor Smith, what number are you?
3: Number 15.
2: Number 15 with the Henday Hounds.
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1: Let me grab this. Hi.
2: I was just listening to you guys chiming about people like going back to school and such and reinventing themselves, and I totally appreciate that. I appreciate, first of all, the props to that woman that went back to school for nursing at 39. I think that's fantastic.
1: Yeah, it's never too late. The time's going to pass either way. You might as well do something with it.
2: I totally agree. I was 38 when I decided to go back to school, and now I'm living, honestly, my best life.
1: What did you go back to school for?
2: Emergency and security management. So disaster management.
1: Is there a lot of work in that industry?
2: Tons of work. Absolutely. So basically, you're the person that plans for fires, floods, earthquakes, hailstorms, terrorist attacks, biohazard attacks. The concerts, like, for example, like Metallica or like the FIFA World Cup that's coming next year to Vancouver. People have to plan a year or two in advance for those kind of things, for every kind of contingency all across the city, province, federal level. You look at the United States, there's fast food chains, for example, that just have teams of people that literally all they do is plan for disasters and how they're going to impact their businesses. There's also business continuity. So like you're looking at supply chain issues and like if a business was impacted by any kind of interruption, how do you resolve that before it even happens? Like there's so many avenues and opportunities. So yes.
3: Yeah. So are you someone who's always prepared for an emergency? Do you have a bug out bag?
2: I totally do have bug out bags. And the funniest part of all is that before I went into this industry, my father-in-law worked for the federal government as the director for disaster management for Alberta and the Northwest Territories as well.
1: Wow. So yeah. Chantel has a bug out and a bug in bag. So bug out is if you have to get out of town or get out of your place.
2: That's right.
1: Bug in is if you just have to hunker down. Have you got a bug in and a bug out?
2: I just have a bug out bag.
3: How many cans of beans are in there?
2: A few. I mean, to be honest with you, it's more jerky and trail mix than anything else. But, you know, if you were to go on the Alberta government website, there's a list there. It's like, have a 72-hour pack available. Have your meds ready and all those kind of things. And if you have animals, have all their stuff ready to go, too. Like, the things you don't think about.
1: Okay. Hey, what's your first name?
2: Derek.
1: Derek, this is interesting. Thank you for this.
2: I appreciate your time, guys. Have a great rest of the day. Keep up the great work.
1: Thank you. Bye.
3: Bye.
1: I feel if I had a bug out bag, the first time we ran out of Netflix snacks in the pantry, someone would just be tearing apart my bug out bag looking for the pretzels and the trail mix, and then it would never be replaced. And next thing you know, a disaster comes along and I'm looking through my bug out bag and there's just a empty trail mix bag, maybe a couple of those gross Brazil nuts and a rock hard raisin. And then we starve to death waiting to be rescued.
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1: Garner returns from back surgery on Monday. They repaired his spine so he can shoulder the weight of naming himself the Garner Andrews Show Employee of the Month. 252 weeks in a row.

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2: My name's Garner Andrews. Taylor Smith, sitting right over there. We were talking backstage, that Facebook Marketplace story you were telling
3: yeah.
2: me. So, people are so entitled.
3: Mm-hmm. So this woman, she was giving away a bunch of free stuff. Like, it was for her grandparents or something. So, yeah, she gathered it all up, put it on the curb in front of her house, got rid of a lot of it. And then this woman came by to look at it and said, oh, this is all that you have? This is all that's left? It's like, yeah, it's the end of the day. I've gotten rid of a lot of stuff. It's free. It's like, oh, well, can I come inside and see what else you have?
2: No.
3: No. Not running a Goodwill. You can't just take things from my home. And just like the level of entitlement that people, you're not at an actual store.
2: No, what has happened to people?
3: I'm just trying to give you free stuff on the side of the street.
2: Yeah, you're not entitled to come inside and take my Vitamix.
3: No.
2: The Vitamix is not up for grabs.
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1: The Garner Andrews Show beauty quiz.
2: Oh my God, speaking of beauty, look at that picture.
3: Right?
2: So this is where, this is a game where Taylor wanders the hallways of the building and accosts our co-workers. Okay. And asks them a series of questions about beauty products. So what we're going to do is we're going to get somebody on the phone right now. You have to guess how many beauty products Dan will know out of five based on, well, we'll get to know him quickly here too. We'll play you a little piece where we all get familiar, we all get acquainted with Dan, and then you make your prediction. Have that one. I'm going to try this. Hi, Sonic.
4: Hello. How's it going?
2: Good. Who's this?
4: Cody.
2: Cody.
4: Yes, sir.
2: Do you want to play the Garner Andrews Show beauty quiz?
4: Yeah, let's do it. Let's give it a shot.
2: The stakes are high.
4: Oh, no.
2: Yeah. All you have to do, though, is we're going to listen to Dan here. We're going to get acquainted with our coworker named Dan, and then you're going to predict, out of five, how many of these beauty products will he know?
4: So, okay.
2: Let's all listen very, very carefully, and let's all judge together.
3: Yeah. What's your name?
5: My name is Dan.
3: And what do you do here?
5: I work in media sales.
3: Okay. How often do you wear flip-flops to the office?
5: As often as I can.
3: Yeah.
5: During the summer.
3: Okay. Do you have winter flops?
5: What do you call these? These are as wintry as flops would get.
3: Yeah, okay. They've got some structure, some nice leather. Do you wear them? Yeah, do you wear them on sales calls, or do you have, like, professional shoes in the van?
5: I just came from a sales call, yeah. Taylor. Wearing these exact flip-flops.
3: Oh, yeah.
5: Yes.
3: I like that. I like the commitment.
5: And so was the client.
3: Yeah?
5: So was the client.
3: Okay. I like the commitment to the lifestyle. How many hours of football do you watch per week?
5: Oh, that's a great question. Let's see. Well, Monday is three. Okay. Thursday is three.
3: Six.
5: Sunday, probably five.
3: So 11.
5: Let's go with 11. Maybe 12 with some highlights.
3: Okay. And what's your team?
5: Baltimore Ravens.
3: Best player on the team?
5: Lamar Jackson.
3: He plays quarterback?
5: Correct.
3: Yeah, okay. And what do you drive?
5: A Toyota Tundra from Sherwood Park Toyota.
2: Oh, boy.
3: Client?
5: Life is full of choices. Let them be yours.
3: Nailed it. And tell us about your dog.
5: Oh, our dog's name is Penny. She just had her third birthday last week. Yeah, big party.
3: Like
5: yeah,
3: a little birthday bone.
5: Yeah, like the ones with like the frosting say happy birthday on them. We had a little birthday party with her best friend, and she's got a bit of everything in her.
2: Okay. So, I love the fact that he, hey, Dan's rule that he lives by, ABC, always be closing.
3: Yes.
2: Yeah. So, Cody, what do you figure? Dan from our sales department that watches 12 hours of football a week.
3: Wears flip-flops almost every day.
2: On sales calls.
4: Oh, man.
2: Out of five, how many of these beauty products is he going to, how many of these is he going to know what they're used for?
4: Well, I'm kind of torn because at this point, I want to say zero, but let's give it a number. Let's give it a three.
2: You're going to go three?
3: Oh, that's a big swing from zero to three.
4: I know. Okay. I know. I'm just taking the benefit of the doubt here.
2: So Cody has put down three out of five. Here we go, everybody.
3: First one is Bondi Sands Application Mint.
5: Bondi Sands Application Mint?
3: Mint.
5: Oh, like mitt.
3: Yeah.
5: For like cracked skin on your hands?
3: Oh, like an exfoliating glove?
5: Sure.
3: Okay. No. It's a self-tanner thing.
4: Oh, no.
3: The mitt has, I guess, bronze in it.
2: You're not out of this yet.
5: I've been educated.
3: Okay. Your second one is a micellar cleansing water.
5: maybe a nasal rinse.
3: Ooh, okay.
5: Let's go with I'm locking in nasal rinse.
3: For your nose? Incorrect. For your face would be the answer. So it's fancy water to take your makeup off. Okay, 0-2 so far. Okay. Maybe this is where it turns around. Retinol correction line smoothing cream.
5: I'm going to guess that's to reduce the bags under your eyes.
3: Yeah, it's for your eyes. Okay. There you go. All right. Number four, Life Brand Stone File.
5: A stone file?
3: Yeah.
5: Filing calluses off the bottom of your feet.
2: Yes.
3: Yes. You nailed it.
5: That's disgusting.
3: Hey, if you need it, you need it. No shame. I have one at home.
2: Okay,
3: and then
2: close.
3: Your last one, this is to go, what, 2 for 5? No, this is to go 3 for 5. This is for the passing grade. Product number 5, the Dream Lengths Heat Slayer Pre-Iron Spray.
5: Oh, my God.
2: Oh, I know this.
5: Can you say it one more time?
3: Yeah, that's a lot of fancy words. Dream Lengths Heat Slayer Pre-Iron Spray.
5: Something to spray in your hair. Like, not hairspray, but something related to that.
3: It's for hair.
2: Yeah!
3: Uh-huh. Nailed it. There you go. 3 out of 5, your final score. How do you feel about that?
5: I feel quite good about that, actually.
3: Do you feel a little more beautiful?
5: No, just a little more educated.
2: Wow. Wow, Cody, I did not think he was going to pull that one out of his butt. He did.
4: Total clutch.
3: You nailed it, Cody.
2: Yeah.
3: And I guess so did Dan, but you
2: more
3: get all
2: importantly,
3: the, you
2: Cody,
3: get all the rewards.
2: You get the praise, yeah. Pal.
4: I'll take it. I'll get some micellar.
2: Some micellar, yeah.
3: Micellar. Someone said I pronounced that wrong. Is it micellar? Micellar.
2: I don't micellar. Know.
4: Micellar.
3: Okay.
2: Oh, how do you know that, Cody? Are you using it?
4: I'm not going to lie. My wife has put it on my face a few times.
3: Oh, okay. Congratulations on your very smooth skin.
2: I wish we were on TV because when we're playing the game, I'm making the motions to Taylor of what the thing, and I did the little foot file thing.
3: Yeah.
2: Almost fell off my chair.
3: I really like when you flip your hair.
2: Yeah,
3: the hair.
2: My imaginary hair.
0: Sonic.

0: Hey, Sonic, play me something iconic.
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0: This is the Garner Andrews Show on the iconic Sonic
1: 1029. So weird. I was last Saturday. We got back from camping, and then we unloaded the trailer. I went and took the trailer back to the storage yard, and on my way back into my neighborhood, I saw all these signs: content sale.
2: Content.
1: Like, what is a content sale? So I followed these signs around my neighborhood, and I went on to one of the expensive crescents.
2: Ooh, okay.
1: The ones that it backs on to the ravine,
2: right
1: in the neighborhood.
2: Yeah, very nice.
1: Like, this was a nice house, a beautiful house. And at first, I just thought, oh, okay, it's a garage sale. So there was a ton of people there. So I parked my vehicle and had to walk down the street. And I go in, and the woman immediately inside the garage, hey, my name is whatever.
2: Mm-hmm.
1: But weird, introducing yourself by name at a garage sale. And then I'm like, ah, okay. She's there just running this sale.
2: Oh, like a professional.
1: Yes.
2: Wow.
1: And I thought it was just the garage sale.
2: Yeah.
1: There's some tools and stuff like that. And then she's like, feel free to go inside too, which is exceptionally weird. So I did eventually.
2: Yeah.
1: No, and I went and checked out the backyard too, because there was some stuff in the backyard.
2: Okay, yeah.
1: So then I went back in and I went in the house, and it was like everything in this house was for sale.
2: Whoa.
1: She's like, open cupboards, open dressers, open closets. It's like the people just walked away.
2: Yeah.
1: They took nothing. Like, you could open the cupboard door. Oh, there's a box of Kraft dinner. Like, you could see all the groceries and everything.
2: Did everything have a price on
1: it? No.
2: No. Oh, how do you pay?
1: Some of the bigger ticket items had prices on them, mm-hmm. And I'm going to be honest, a little aggressive.
2: Oh.
1: Like a, I don't know, like, no-name lawnmower was $500 or something like that. No, that's not a $500 lawnmower. But I didn't buy anything.
2: Yeah.
1: But the place was just crawling with people, and I felt so uncomfortable because people are like rifling through dressers and pulling clothes out, and it just seemed really invasive.
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1: Last Saturday, I saw these signs, content sale. But I drove home and then I told my beautiful, beautiful bride and my gifted children about it. And yeah, all I heard was squealing tires.
2: They went.
1: As they left the house. And this is the part that I love this about my wife. She went there and she's looking around the kitchen and she's opening cupboards and that kind of stuff. And I found it. I pulled it up here on the, this is the Crate and Barrel website. It's a Staub 5.5 quart graphite gray coquette. $609.
2: Oh, like a little Dutch oven?
1: Like a little Dutch.
2: Yeah, that's
1: a
2: nice brand.
1: Yeah, so she pulls this thing out. She looks at it. She walked over to the sink. There was dish soap next to the sink. So she washed it in the sink in this house.
2: Yeah.
1: Dried it out and then offered them $10. And they're like, yeah, okay, take it.
2: Whoa.
1: Yeah, so she got that. That was her steal. That was her
2: deal.
1: Good
2: for her.
1: $10 for that thing. But
2: and pre-washed.
1: Like, just a bold move. Hey, I think I'll just wash this right here.
2: Yeah, make sure it's in good shape.
1: Well, she wanted to make sure that it wasn't all gross.
2: Well, it's like when you go to a thrift store and they've got the electronics in the corner.
1: Yeah, you
2: and they've got that weird table with the power strip. Like, oh, plug it in, see if it works. Like, how do I know if this DVD player works?
1: So, yeah, now we're the proud owners of the Staub 5.5. How do you say that? Graphite gray coquette?
2: Coquette, yeah.
1: I think that's just another, like you said, it's another way to say Dutch oven without saying Dutch oven. Anyway, it was just weird being in, like, you have to wonder, where did these people go?
2: Yeah.
1: How come family members aren't claiming all this stuff? Why all of a sudden was it just, boom, we're going to blow it all out?
2: That's so wild.
1: It was weird.
2: Like, it sounds like an estate sale, but they're not calling it that. And estate sales, they usually present things. Like, it's the whole house, but it's not just full drawers.
1: No, this was a free-for-all.
2: Yeah, that's
1: wild. It was
2: wild.
1: Like, whatever you wanted, just come to the woman in the garage and say, I'll give you this for that, and boom.
2: Wow, it's like they didn't want to move their stuff. Like, they bought a new house. Oh, we don't want to pack everything up and move. Hey, you sell it all for us. You take a cut. We'll take the rest, and then we'll just buy new things. Yeah. Including new dish soap, apparently.
1: Oh, yeah. They just walked. Anyway, somebody said, seems like a repossession. But when they repossess, do they just keep, like, do they keep your Kraft dinner? Like, when they take your house, can you at least just take your KD and your ketchup? Anyway, 10029 if you want to text the show.
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Now for 17 years I've been going in there. 17 more will bury me. 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

My heart is breaking, hands are shaking, bugs are crawling all over me. 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

0: This is the Garner Andrews Show on the iconic Sonic
1: 1029. I'm Garner. I own a murderer's Dutch oven. I don't know. We were just talking a few minutes ago. In case you're just getting here, I went to a weird sale in my neighborhood last Saturday. I wasn't expecting it. I thought I was going to a garage sale. But they had signs all over the neighborhood saying content sale. Like, what's a content sale? I show up at this place. I go into the garage. The woman introduces herself. And I'm like, okay, well, this is pretty weird. I don't need to know the person.
2: Yeah.
1: I'm buying used DVDs from.
2: It's like a Walmart greeter at a garage sale. kind of a weird vibe.
1: It kind of felt like that. And then she handed me her business card. And she's like, hey, we're having another sale next weekend in our Drawson. Woo! But it was weird because you were invited to just go right inside this house and go through drawers and cut. There's people pulling underwear out of drawers.
2: Oh, no.
1: Trying them on over top their jeans. I may have made that part up, but it was just so invasive. Somebody actually texted and said, hey, by the way, was this in Black Mud Creek? I'm like, yep, that's where it was.
2: They were there too.
1: Well, I think they said their husband was there, and he even said it was the creepiest thing he's ever been a part of. It just seemed very invasive. Like you were, I don't know where the people went. A lot of people are speculating jail sale.
2: Ooh.
1: Is that what happens when you go to jail? They just come sell all your stuff, including your Lowry seasoning salt and your Kraft dinner? Because the cupboards were awful. You could help yourself to whatever you wanted and just make an offer and leave with it.
2: A Tupperware container full of leftovers from a week ago?
1: Is that lasagna?
2: Some people are being more optimistic, saying maybe they won the lottery. They're just selling everything off and starting new.
1: Because they got all new stuff.
2: Yeah.
1: Content, this is from Scott. 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It's like the casual Friday of estate sales.
2: Okay.
1: Here's the person who said, hey, Garner, you're the proud owner of a murderer's staub graphite gray coquette.
2: Yeah.
1: I feel like I'm not saying that word right.
2: It's a Dutch oven.
1: It is.
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1: Garner Andrews returns Monday after back surgery. Doctors repaired his spine, but sadly, they couldn't do anything about his dance moves.

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2: 1029. Mike Shinoda was not only a founding member of Linkin Park, but he was also a vocalist, their rhythm guitarist, keyboardist, primary songwriter, and producer. And although he's of Japanese-American heritage, he is a distant relative of, get this, Tchaikovsky. Oh, and there's more, too. He's got a bachelor's degree in illustration. He's a former graphic designer. He runs a label called Machine Shop Records and has a charitable organization called Music for Relief. 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What else might he want to do? Well, Mike loves politics, and he even worked as an election correspondent for a UK magazine.

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1: The Eiffel Tower is one of the most famous landmarks on the planet. When it was completed on March 31st, 1889, after almost 2 years of construction, it was the talk of that year's World Fair. But incredibly, the plan was to take the thing down 20 years after the conclusion of the fair. Now, that was fine for many Parisian residents because they considered the tower to be an eyesore. But then technology intervened, specifically radio. In 1910, transmitters installed in the tower started broadcasting an astronomical time signal for ships at sea that could be received for a radius of 6,000 kilometers. In 1914, another radio transmitter was used to jam German radio communications during the Great War. And this showed the tower's strategic importance. More transmitters, AM, shortwave, and television, were later installed. Had it not been for radio, the Eiffel Tower would have been scrapped in 1910.

0: 1029.
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0: Overnights with Alan Cross. 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
2: One of the not-so-great rock and roll haircuts is the mullet. Business in the front, party in the back. But why do we call it a mullet? Legend has it that the Beastie Boys invented this word. Way back in the 90s, the Beasties used to publish a magazine called Grand Royal. In an early issue, the term mullet was used to describe this particular haircut, and from there, it was assumed that the Beastie Boys were the inventor of the word. Not so, says Adam Yauch. He said he heard the word being used by snowboarders up in the Rockies of Utah. He simply brought the word back to New York and made it popular by inserting it into Beastie Boys vernacular. They may have not invented the mullet, or at least the word, but they're more responsible than anyone for getting the word into the Oxford English Dictionary.

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2: 102.9. Ferris Bueller's Day Off is perhaps the most beloved and most quotable of all John Hughes' movies. But here's a question. Why is there no official soundtrack from the film? Bueller? Bueller? Well, the short answer is that much to the frustration of the studio and A&M, the label with the rights to the soundtrack, Hughes didn't want to release one. He didn't think anyone would like it, and he stood firm. But that doesn't mean there wasn't some kind of Ferris Bueller record. Hughes spent 2 years sending out a 7-inch single to 100,000 members of his fan club that featured two songs from the movie, one from a group called Flowerpot Man and the other from a band called Blue Room. These things are pretty rare, but I've seen them on sale online for about $40.

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2: Blur has been around for a lot longer than a lot of people realize. 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After they had played 10 or 11 gigs, they were approached by Food Records, an indie label, who said that they would sign the band, but only if they changed their stupid name. 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
2: After Weezer released their Blue album, singer Rivers Cuomo quickly got bored with doing the same thing over and over again. One day, while the band was in Boston, he decided to drop into Harvard to fill out an application to study classical composition. To everybody's surprise, he was accepted. When classes started, Rivers was determined to keep a low profile so he could just get on with the business of being a student. He didn't look much like a rock star either. He not only grew a beard, but he was walking with a cane because he'd just had painful leg-lengthening surgery on a leg that had been shorter than the other. He found it amusing to see fellow students walking around with Weezer t-shirts. And it wasn't until the end of his first year that the people around him realized who he was.

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1: Time for an update on the rarest and most unattainable record in the universe. These are the phonograph records attached to the Voyager 1 and 2 spacecraft, which were launched in 1977. These are real phonograph records made from gold. Gold is very durable and will last millions of years out in the cold of space. And they are standard 12-inch records and designed to play at 16 and 2/3 RPM. Okay, so what's on these records? A bunch of sounds and photographs of Earth. And yes, this does include music. Most of it is classical and folk music, but there is one rock song, Johnny B. Goode by Chuck Berry. Voyager 1 is 15 billion miles away. Well, Voyager 2 is about 13 billion miles away. If there's life orbiting the star, AC plus 793888.

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2: Before Billy Talent took off, they slaved for years trying to get something going. 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Guitarist Ian Desaw enrolled in an animation course. At one point, he was offered a job working for Electronic Arts, the video game people. The problem was that the gig was in England, and taking that job would have meant quitting the band. He couldn't do that, so he turned it down. People thought he was crazy, but Billy Talent songs have now been heard in Electronic Arts games. So, nice symmetry, huh?

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2: I know this has happened to you. A song comes on the radio that you haven't heard in forever, yet you can remember all the words. How is this possible? It has to do with how the brain works. Lyrics are related to the brain's network of neurons that process language. Two areas known as Broca and Wernicke help us process song lyrics. But when we commit lyrics to memory, those parts of the brain also encode things like phone numbers and childhood memories and all kinds of other things from our past. Music is also bundled with visuals, smells, emotions, and other memories. All these things are stored together in patterns. When we listen to music, the amygdala, the place in the brain where our emotions are stored, lights up, encouraging the brain to produce dopamine, the body's feel-good hormone. These emotions, plus the dopamine, unlock specific areas in our ventromedial prefrontal cortex, which explains why we, and even dementia and Alzheimer's patients, can remember song lyrics even when there's brain damage.

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11: 1029. Yeah!

0: thing out. She looks at it. She walked over to the sink. There was dish soap next to the sink. So she washed it in the sink in this house.
1: Yeah.
0: Dried it out and then offered him $10. And they're like, yeah, okay, take it.
1: Whoa.
0: Yeah. So she got that for, that was her steal. That was her
1: good
0: deal
1: for right her.
0: $10 for that thing, but
1: and pre-washed,
0: like just a bold move. Hey, I think I'll just wash this right here.
1: Yeah, make sure it's in good shape.
0: Well, she wanted to make sure that it wasn't all gross.
1: Well, it's like when you go to a thrift store and they've got the electronics in the corner.
0: Yeah, you
1: and
0: test
1: they've got
0: those
1: that weird table with the power strip. It's like, yeah. Oh, plug it in, see if it works. Like, how do I know if this DVD player works?
0: So yeah, now we're the proud owners of the Staub 5.5. How do you say that? Graphite grade Coquette?
1: A cat, yeah.
0: I think that's just another, like you said, it's another way to say Dutch oven without saying Dutch oven. Anyway, it was just weird being in, like, you have to wonder, where did these people go?
1: Yeah.
0: How come family members aren't claiming all this stuff? Why all of a sudden was it just, boom, we're going to blow it all out?
1: That's so wild.
0: It was weird.
1: Like, it sounds like an estate sale, but they're not calling it that. And estate sales, they usually present things like it's the whole house, but it's not just full drawers.
0: No, this was a free-for-all.
1: Yeah, that's wild.
0: It was like whatever you wanted. Just come to the woman in the garage and say, I'll give you this for that, and boom.
1: Wow, it's like they didn't want to move their stuff. Like, they bought a new house. Ah, we don't want to pack everything up and move. Hey, you sell it all for us. You take a cut. We'll take the rest, and then we'll just buy new things. Yeah. Including new dish soap, apparently.
0: Oh, yeah. They just walked. Anyway, somebody said, seems like a repossession. But ooh, when they repossess, do they just keep, like, do they keep your Kraft dinner? Like, when they take your house, can you at least just take your KD and your ketchup? Anyway, 10029 if you want to text the show.
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1: I'm Garner. I own a murderer's Dutch oven. I don't know. We were just talking a few minutes ago. In case you're just getting here, I went to a weird sale in my neighborhood last Saturday. I wasn't expecting it. I thought I was going to a garage sale, but they had signs all over the neighborhood saying content sale. Like, what's a content sale? I show up at this place. I go into the garage. The woman introduces herself, and I'm like, okay, well, this is pretty weird. I don't need to know the person.
2: Yeah.
1: I'm buying used DVDs from.
2: It's like a Walmart greeter at a garage sale. kind of a weird vibe.
1: It kind of felt like that. And then she handed me her business card, and she's like, hey, we're having another sale next weekend in our Drawson. Woo! But it was weird because you were invited to just go right inside this house and go through drawers and cut. There's people pulling underwear out of drawers.
2: Oh, no.
1: Trying them on over top their jeans. I may have made that part up, but It was just so invasive. Somebody actually texted and said, hey, by the way, was this in Black Mud Creek? I'm like, yep, that's where it was.
2: They were there too.
1: Well, I think they said their husband was there, and he even said it was the creepiest thing he's ever been a part of. Oh. It just seemed very invasive. Like you were, I don't know where the people went. A lot of people are speculating jail sale.
2: Ooh.
1: Is that what happens when you go to jail? They just come sell all your stuff, including your Lowry seasoning salt and your Kraft dinner, because the cupboards were awful. You could help yourself to whatever you wanted and just make an offer and leave with it.
2: A Tupperware container full of leftovers from a week ago.
1: Is that lasagna?
2: Some people are being more optimistic, saying maybe they won the lottery. They're just selling everything off and starting new.
1: Because they got all new stuff.
2: Yeah.
1: Content, this is from Scott. Content sale is an informal term used for estate sale, popularly used in Ontario. It's like the casual Friday of estate sales.
2: Okay.
1: Here's the person who said, hey, Garner, you're the proud owner of a murderer's staub graphite gray coquette.
2: Yeah.
1: I feel like I'm not saying that word right.
2: It's a Dutch oven.
1: It is.
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2: Yeah, it is day three of our brand new mystery word, and the jackpot is at $3,800. You could spend that, right? I think you could. I believe in you. 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
4: I'm Garner, that's Taylor Smith, and he has the things you need to know.
2: The Oilers just added a controversial player to the roster. They've signed Alex Formanton to a one-year contract worth $850,000 for the season. If that name sounds familiar, he was one of the five players from Canada's 2018 World Juniors team accused of sexual assault. He and the other players from that were all reinstated and deemed eligible to play in the NHL after the trial and the charges were dropped. But the reaction to this hasn't been great. Even Mama Stanley, the lady who dresses up as the Stanley Cup at playoff games, she put out a statement yesterday saying, "As long as Formanton remains an Oiler, I cannot and will not support or cheer for this team." Ooh, yeah, it's a whole thing. First game of the season for the Oilers is September 29th. And careful, there's a big chicken recall at Costco. The precious rotisserie chicken, that one is safe. But Costco Canada is recalling a chicken breast product because it could have undeclared soy allergen in it. Okay, it's the Ross Down Meal Starters Black Garlic Chicken Breast Chunks. They were sold between August and September, so the last couple months, then they're the problem. You can go online, see the box, see which specific ones and serial numbers and all of that that are being recalled. But they're only really being recalled because the soy ingredient isn't on the ingredient list, and it could still contain it. So Costco Canada says not to consume this product if you are allergic or sensitive to soy. But the rotisserie chicken, all good, baby. And this is concerning. An AI researcher just quit working in tech and says artificial intelligence companies are gambling with our lives. A guy's name is Jacob Coxon. He just resigned from Anthropic. That's the one that makes Claude, the AI. He used to work for OpenAI, the ChatGPT company, and he just resigned to warn the public about the severe dangers of superhuman systems. His quote is, "He earnestly believes that it could kill us all by the end of the decade." Oh, that's bad. He says OpenAI ignores the civilizational stakes while Anthropic understands the risks but feels locked into a dangerous race to get there first. He wants all of his former coworkers to stop putting their heads down, take a moment to call for different conditions because, again, he thinks AI could kill us all. Cool. Good to know. I really hope not, right? I'm not sure how I should feel about this. I'll probably ask ChatGPT. Apple just revealed a brand new iPhone yesterday for the first time ever. They've got a foldable phone. It's called the iPhone Duo. It's like the size of a passport. It's got a screen on the outside. You open it up, giant screen. Kind of looks like an iPad. But it's going to be expensive. Here in Canada, for the lowest tier model, it's going to cost $2,999, a $3,000 phone. Apple says it's the thinnest iPhone that they've ever made when it's opened. It has a 7.6-inch inner display, a 5.4-inch outer display. You can use the Apple Pencil on it. It's got Touch ID. It does a whole bunch of cool stuff with the folding. You can make it a little laptop where you watch TV. You can make it a little stand for FaceTime. Lots going on. Pre-orders for that start on October 16th, and it comes out for real on October 23rd. And this Saturday, we've got a way you can win more Foo Fighters tickets and support the Edmonton Food Bank while you're doing it. Lauren Hunter, you know her. She's hosting the Foo Bank at Kingsway Mall on Saturday afternoon. 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It's a minimum $5 donation, and then you're entered. It's that easy. She's going to be there from noon to 4 on Saturday. I think there's 5 pairs of tickets we're giving away that day. It's pretty good. More at sonic1029.com for the Edmonton Foo Bank. Sonic weather, it's mainly sunny today. No, that's not true. It's going to be rainy this morning and then get sunny later. A high of 16 degrees, down to 9 degrees overnight. Tomorrow, 12 is the high, with a chance of showers, and then 15 on Saturday. Right now at Sonic, it is 14 degrees.
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1: Garner returns from back surgery on Monday. They repaired his spine so he can shoulder the weight of naming himself the Garner Andrews Show Employee of the Month. 252 weeks in a row.

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2: Yeah, it is for Lube City, and we've got $3,800 on the line. Neil, you're about to play. You could use $3,800. You would know what to do with that?
3: I think I would, yeah.
2: Yeah, you've experienced spending money before. You're a fan?
3: Yeah, definitely.
2: Well, I guess it depends what you spend the money on. What do you think you would do with it?
3: I'd probably pay a couple bills and then use some to have a little fun.
2: Can we pay like one bill and have a lot of fun?
3: Yeah, we could probably do that.
2: Okay, well, let's find out if you are getting $3,800. I will tell you the last guess that Sarah made last night was fools. So that's not the word, but let's listen to the phrase and we'll figure out what your guess is. Here we go, Neil.
4: Hey, it's Leandra from the beaches. Mama always told me to stay away from...
2: What word do you think is bleeped out in that?
3: I'm going to go with trouble.
2: Trouble. Always should stay away from trouble. Oh, that makes sense. I like that. Let's find out. Did Neil just win $3,800? Is the mystery word trouble? No, that's not it, Neil.
3: Oh, well.
2: All right. Well, bad news for you is that you didn't win, but the good news is you can play again, and we just upped the jackpot. It is now worth $4,000.
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11: 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Sonic weather, it's going to be kind of rainy this morning, and then a mix of sun and cloud for the rest of the day. A high of 16 degrees, down to 9 overnight. Tomorrow, 12 degrees with a chance of showers, and then 15 on Saturday. Right now at Sonic, it is 14 degrees.

0: What did you wait a long time to buy? What have you been putting off buying? For me, it's new glasses.
1: Oh, okay.
0: I haven't bought a new pair of glasses in more than 20 years.
1: Wow.
0: Yep. My last pair, I bought them in Calgary when I was still living there, right before I moved here in 2005. I never wear glasses, so it's not an issue.
1: You're just bumping into things all the time?
0: Constantly bumping and tripping over stuff. Drinking bleach instead of orange juice.
1: Classic.
0: No, I wear contacts all the time. Mm-hmm. But I'm probably past that point. I probably should not be wearing contacts 18 hours a day. I should probably get myself some new glasses. But the glasses I want to get those big, dumb black ones. But my beautiful wife is, not a chance. She won't be seen in public if I get the big, dumb black glasses.
1: Like just giant rectangles?
0: Or... Yeah, you know, like the, in 1950s training films.
1: Yeah, yeah,
0: you know,
1: yeah.
0: The classic nerd glasses.
1: Uh-huh.
0: I want to get some of those.
1: Some tape over the nose.
0: Sure, I want to do that too. But yeah, I should probably get some glasses. You putting anything off?
1: I'm putting off getting a new remote for our living room TV upstairs because it's literally cracked in half. So it's just kind of dangles by some of the cords. It still works.
0: Like you don't have to get up.
1: Don't have
0: like
1: to...
0: the pioneers used to and actually use the...
1: The knob.
0: Why do TVs now? Like, why do you... Look, it's okay if I see a button on the front of my TV.
1: Yeah, where are they?
0: TVs, for some reason, it's like, we must hide these control buttons. Then, they can't be visible.
1: And when you do have to change the channel or the input, you've got to fondle the whole thing.
0: I know.
1: It feels like you're violating the back of the TV.
0: I feel like Helen Keller, like just feeling around back there. It's weird.
1: It's not a good look.
0: It's okay, TV manufacturers. It's okay to make them.

0: Now's the time on the show where we talk about laundry detergent.
1: Okay, here we go.
0: I have never heard of Persil or Persil. I don't know how you say it.
1: I think it's Persil.
0: I have never heard of that in my life. And then all of a sudden, whoosh, the text machine. Everybody, Persil is the best. I buy Persil all the time. It's big in Ireland. Somebody else said, you have to get the Persil detergent made in Germany. It's the best.
1: Okay.
0: Wow, I had no idea. So what are you doing? Are you importing it from Europe? And then I started thinking, what about a laundromat where you can buy a flight of laundry detergent? So you get a cup of Gain, cup of Tide, a cup of the German version of Persil.
1: I like that because we got a new washing machine recently. Oh, yeah. And when you get a new one, they give you that little sample pack of all the different things. Yeah. And I was like, oh, I've never tried this version of Gain before. I gave it a go. It was kind of nice. I don't know if it's a full-time detergent for us.
0: We're a Tide household.
1: Yeah.
0: I'm not getting any kickbacks from Tide.
1: Okay.
0: I'm not getting anything from them. But it's just one of those things where I feel people are just oddly kind of loyal to their laundry detergent.
1: Yeah.
0: You're not?
1: No, I kind of go back and forth.
0: You play the laundry detergent field?
1: I've got some skin allergies. So
0: of course you do.
1: Spent a lot of time with fragrant-free soaps, trying to find the one that...
0: Oh, are you one of those people that can't handle fragrances either?
1: Yeah, that's the asthma and the allergies and and the eczema.
0: You've got everything.
1: Triple threat.
0: Does it ever bother you that I wear deodorant?
1: I'd be more bothered if you didn't.
0: Like, you can't... That's not...
1: No, but there are some people who they'll walk through the hallway here and I'll be able to smell them for days afterwards.
0: Really?
1: It's a little too much. It gets gets in the nose and tingles.
0: Wow.
1: It's like when people say, oh, go smell the flowers. No, they all smell like pain.
0: That's too much for you, flowers?
1: Yeah, I hate it.
0: Wow.
1: It literally hurts my nose.
0: So you're not getting a lilac bush in your yard?
1: Oh, don't even get me started on our May Day trees.
0: I love that smell.
1: You can come have our trees.
0: What do you do for soap?
1: Just normal soap? Like, I think right now I'm rocking a peppermint.
0: But that's okay?
1: That's okay. It just tingles on your skin a bit.
0: Wow. We're peeling back the many, many layers of Taylor Smith on the show today.
1: Very sensitive layers.
0: I don't
1: know
0: if that was good radio or not, but I've never heard any of these things about you. It wasn't you that sent me that passive-aggressive letter years ago, right?
1: No, but... No,
0: I still have that, by the way.
1: Was it a handwritten letter?
0: No, it was a postcard from somebody telling me I wear too much cologne. I do not wear cologne.
1: Exactly.
0: And I think I know who this person was that did it. And she got fired.
1: Ooh. And doesn't the cologne guy not work here anymore either?
0: No, he's gone too.
1: Yeah.
0: Yeah, we've probably said way too much.
1: Yeah. Sonic.

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1: Sonic 1029. One mystery word.
0: One Sonic artist.
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8: 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Traffic is fine so far, but if you do see anything, text 10029. Sonic weather, it's going to be rainy this morning and then a mix of sun and cloud for the rest of the day. High of 16 degrees, down to 9 overnight. Tomorrow, mainly cloudy with a chance of showers and 12 degrees. 15 on Saturday. Right now at Sonic, it is 14 degrees.
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0: Somebody, I was just, I brought up this story. I'm so emotionally scarred by it. I should go into my desk and dig up the postcard.
1: Yeah.
0: I kept it for some reason. It hurt me so bad. Somebody sent me a postcard, somebody who used to work in this building, and accused me of wearing too much cologne. I have never worn cologne in my life. I wear some deodorant, and that's about it.
1: In a very, very, very small way, was that a compliment? It means you smell good.
0: No, I don't think it was. I don't think it was a compliment at all.
1: Okay.
0: But there was a heavy cologne guy in this building
1: that
0: at the time.
1: Right across the hallway from you.
0: Yeah, right across from my office. And they, everybody knew who that person was.
1: Yeah.
0: Because you, honest to God, we're sitting in a room right now. That door is what, 4 inches thick?
1: Yeah, soundproof
0: door. It's a soundproof, heavy door. And he would come into the building and I would know he is here.
1: Yeah.
0: I would know. I could go, oh, he's here.
1: There he is.
0: He's here. I can smell it. That was not me. And I think that person was accusing me of being the heavy cologne guy.
1: You were just in the smell radius.
0: Yeah. And then somebody texted and said, I know what you mean, Garner. I was once at a movie theater. The guy behind me had a wheezy nose. Everybody knows a wheezy nose breather. Oh my God, I can't believe
1: her. Why did we do that? That hurt my ears.
0: Like, that's their everyday breathing.
1: Yes.
0: So anyway, I know what you mean, Garner. I was once in a movie theater. The guy behind me had a wheezy nose. The girl in front of me turned back and accused me of being the wheezy nose breather. Oh. It killed me.
1: Yes.
0: That's the worst.
1: Yeah, when someone accuses you of something you hate, something that is already probably occupying 98% of your brain because it's so annoying. Oh, that's like a heart.
0: How do you
1: dagger
0: prove
1: to the heart.
0: Your innocence, though, in that situation? No, it's just like, listen to me breathe.
1: No, come
0: listen,
1: in close.
0: No,
1: come
0: just
1: in.
0: Listen. That's me breathing.
1: Yeah. You're right under my nostrils.
2: Sonic.

0: My name's Garner Andrews. Taylor Smith is here now with the things you need to know.
1: The Oilers signed a controversial player yesterday. Alex Formanton. He got a one-year contract worth $850,000 for the season. And if that name sounds familiar, he was one of the five players from Canada's 2018 World Juniors team that was accused of sexual assault. That case went to trial. They were all acquitted. He and the other players from that were all reinstated and deemed eligible to play in the NHL after the trial. The charges were dropped. Hockey Canada has also let them play again. But the reaction to the Oilers signing him has not been great. Even Mama Stanley, the lady who dresses up as the Stanley Cup at playoff games, she put out a statement yesterday saying, "As long as Formanton remains an Oiler, I cannot and will not support or cheer for this team." First game of the season for the Oilers is September 29th. If you've seen a helicopter zipping up and down on the white mud this week, you're not seeing things. EPCOR is using a helicopter to do some work near White Mud Park this week. So White Mud around the Quesnel Bridge, Fox Drive area is where you might have seen it. They're doing drainage work in the area of Laurier Drive and 139th Street. They got to move around some giant rocks, and I guess it's hard to get in where they are. So they're using a helicopter to do it. That sounds like a real good time. Like, if that's your job this week, lifting up giant rocks with a helicopter, I'm very jealous. This shouldn't really cause delays, but they started work yesterday and will continue for about a week. And if you're the type of person who loves a hot coffee, you grab it the second it's poured and start sipping right away, burning your mouth, you might want to give it a minute to cool off. New research says super hot drinks are bad for you.
2: Thanks, science.
1: This new study out of the UK, they looked at nearly a million people and found that drinking real hot coffee or tea, like hot beverages of any kind that are very hot, could significantly raise the risk of a type of esophageal cancer. People who preferred their drinks super hot had more than triple the risk of these cancers compared to people who drank them just warm. Researchers say the risk is still relatively low overall, but if you're doing everything you can to not get cancer in your esophagus, their advice is pretty simple. Let your coffee or tea cool down a bit before drinking it. You know, add some milk, blow on it, stare at it impatiently for a minute. Do that thing where you pour it into your to-go mug, but the to-go mug keeps it way too hot, so you take the lid off and you put that in your car, and then you hit a speed bump and you spill it everywhere. What fun. Try that. Apple just revealed a brand new iPhone yesterday, a foldy iPhone. It's called the iPhone Duo. It's the thinnest iPhone ever when it's opened. And then it's got a 7.6 inner display and a 5.4-inch outer screen. Works with the Apple Pencil. It's going to have Touch ID. It's got a matte screen on the inside, which looks cool. And it's going to cost a whole bunch of money. $2,999 for the 256 gig model. So $3,000 for a foldable iPhone. Pre-orders begin October 16th. They're out for real on October 23rd. And they're not the first ones to do this. Samsung, Google, and Motorola, they've all got foldable phones so far. The first clip from that movie Primetime, starring Robert Pattinson as Chris Hansen, just came out. That's the To Catch a Predator guy. They're making a movie about him.
3: Do you watch television?
4: Yes.
3: Well, there's something you should know. I'm Chris Hansen with Dateline NBC. And we're doing a story on adults who try to meet teens online.
4: Please don't put this on TV, please. Please, please.
3: No decisions have been made yet. We don't know which segments will air, but I'm going to need to ask you to leave.
1: Ooh, there's going to be a lot going on in that. To Catch a Predator movie, it's called Primetime. Comes out in theaters September 25th. 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Mix of sun and cloud today. We could see some more rain. High of 16 degrees, down to 9 overnight. Tomorrow, mainly cloudy and 12 degrees, 15 on Friday. Right now at Sonic, it's 14 degrees. And hey, we're about to do something kind of special. No Time to Google is back. This is the Garner Andrews edition, though, because Garner's away. He's been recovering from back surgery for a while, but he is back on Monday. He's bringing No Time to Google back with him officially when you can win $1,000. But today and tomorrow, Garner is going to be answering the questions. So a couple songs here. I'm going to call Garner, and he is going to play No Time to Google. See if he can go 9 for 9. And if he does, he gets to take anything he wants from my house. Wait, who? What? Okay. Garner plays No Time to Google next.
5: This is Sonic.

0: Yeah, No Time to Google has been on a bit of a break. Well, Garner's been on a break. He had back surgery a few weeks ago. He's been recovering. He is coming back on Monday, bringing No Time to Google back with him when you can win $1,000. But today, Garner, you're going to play No Time to Google. Have you been missing trivia?
1: I have, yeah. I feel like I'm going to be really bad at it.
0: Okay, because, No Time to Google has been taking a break, too, and it's going to be back on Monday when you're back, Garner.
1: Monday morning, 7:15.
0: But you have never played, right? Like, you've never get to play No Time to Google because you're the game show host. You're the Bob Barker. So
1: that's right.
0: I thought it'd be fun if you could be the contestant.
1: Really? Okay. Now, what about... like, do I win $1,000 if I go 9 for 9?
0: Well, I don't have $1,000 to give you. Mm-hmm. You know what? I know this is your favorite thing. How about if you go 9 for 9, if you win, you can come to my house and pick out anything you want.
1: Oh, okay. So in the past, I've taken your kids' glasses.
0: Yeah, the prescription glasses.
1: Yeah, and I took one of your end tables from your living room.
0: Yeah, I think you took I think it was you that got the jar from the Vitamix, but not the actual blender.
1: That's what it was, yeah. So maybe I can get the rest of the Vitamix.
0: Okay, it's whatever you want.
1: Hey, if I go 9 for 9 this morning, I'm gonna come to your house and take the rest of the Vitamix.
0: Cool. Seems totally fair. Can't wait.
1: Yeah. Now, did you make these questions especially hard so I would fail?
0: No, I should have, though, now that I know what's at stake.
1: Okay, well, let's do it. Let's see what happens.
0: Okay, so this is the part I've never done before. I get to do the whole spiel at the front. Garner, first answer out of your mouth is the one we lock in, so don't just blurt stuff out. If you don't know an answer, say pass. If there's time at the end, we'll go back. Garner, there's no time to Google. What is the name of Mickey Mouse's pet dog?
1: Goofy.
0: The NFL season just started. Who won the Super Bowl last year?
1: Philadelphia Eagles.
0: If you have 96 inches of fruit by the foot, how many feet of fruit by the foot do you have?
1: 8.
0: Did the first iPhone come out more or less than 20 years ago?
1: Less.
0: What sport are you playing if you're holding a Louisville Slugger?
1: Baseball.
0: What U.S. state is Louisville in?
1: Kentucky.
0: If you can't say something nice, don't say nothing at all is a line from what classic Disney movie?
1: Pass.
0: Billy Corgan is the lead singer of what Sonic band?
1: Smashing Pumpkins.
0: Is there a P in the word raspberry?
1: Yes.
0: If you can't say something nice, don't say nothing at all. What movie?
1: Oh. Snow White.
0: Interesting. There it is.
1: How bad was it?
0: Well, let's mark your work. Let's find out. It didn't start great.
1: Like everybody says, it's way harder on the phone.
0: Yeah, okay. What is the name of Mickey Mouse's pet dog? You said Goofy? No, that's his friend. That's the dog that can talk and has thoughts and feelings. Pluto is the pet dog.
1: Stupid Pluto, okay.
0: The NFL season just started. Who won the Super Bowl last year? You said the Philadelphia Eagles. No, but it is a bird. It's the Seattle Seahawks.
1: They won?
0: Yeah, apparently.
1: Are you sure?
0: I could probably double check. if you have 96 inches of fruit by the foot, how many feet of fruit by the foot do you have? I thought this was the hardest question of the whole thing, but you nailed it. It's 8 feet. 96 inches is 8 feet. Did the first iPhone come out more or less than 20 years ago? You said less? Yeah, 19 years ago, 2007. Ooh. What sport are you playing if you're holding a Louisville Slugger? You knew it was baseball. What U.S. state is Louisville in? You said Kentucky. That's the right answer. Billy Corgan is the lead singer of what Sonic band? You knew it was the Smashing Pumpkins. Is there a P in the word raspberry? Yeah, it's hidden in the middle. You said yes. That's the right answer. And then the last one you passed came back to this. If you can't say something nice, don't say nothing at all is a line from what classic Disney movie? You went with Snow White? No. No, it's Bambi.
1: Bambi?
0: Yeah, that's Thumper, the little rabbit guy who says that.
1: Okay, and that's terrible grammar. If you can't say anything nice, don't say nothing at all. Shouldn't it be anything?
0: Yeah, well, he is a dumb little rabbit, so.
1: Okay.
0: Final score, Garner, of 6 out of 9.
1: Boo!
0: And not the best. That's typically the average when we do this, though.
1: Yeah, I'm typically average.
0: Okay, so there you go. That's how it works. It's no time to Google, and it'll be back for real when you can win $1,000 on Monday morning just after 7 o'clock. And my Vitamix is safe.
1: Yay.

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21: 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Sonic weather, rain should be done this morning, might come back. There's a tiny chance of more rain this afternoon, mainly a mix of sun and cloud for the day and a high of 16 degrees. Overnight down to 9 degrees, 12 tomorrow with a mainly cloudy, and then 15 on Saturday. Right now at Sonic, it's 14 degrees.

0: we were talking about, I don't really need to explain why we were talking about this, but somebody said, my dad's name is Colin. Years ago, before my parents met, he used to put cologne on with a turkey baster.
1: Oh.
0: His name is Colin, but people used to call him Cologne. Yeah. That's good stuff. On the topic of, see this again, this is the radio wiener, we call it, or the radio hot dog. Radio wiener, where we just sweep up all the stuff off the radio floor and we pack it into delicious tubes and we feed it to you. I waited too long. We were talking about the things you waited way too long to buy. Like Jack White got a cell phone, finally. Somebody said, I waited way too long to buy white Oakleys. They were the coolest thing

0: stay hydrated, and all that other good radio advice. What is your greatest achievement? Taylor's is playing video games for 24 hours straight. Where was this?
1: This was as part of the Extra Life charity, it's called. Okay. And I just did it in my living room.
0: Oh, you didn't go gather? Just, it wasn't like one of those old school 90s LAN parties?
1: No, just me and my friend Neil on my couch playing video games all night.
0: 24 hours straight.
1: Yeah. Huh. We haven't really talked since.
0: Really? Maybe we should phone Neil right now.
1: Yeah.
0: Mend the fence. Somebody said, oh, this is good. I walked from downtown Sherwood Park to Fort Saskatchewan one day because I didn't want to go to school. Basically, it's the same as Lucy Bernard. I got home at 3:30, so I'd call it a win. So Lucy Bernard is the woman who's walking from the tip of Argentina to the tippy top of Alaska. So Sherwood Park to Fort Saskatchewan, pretty much the same thing.
2: Yeah.
0: We had follow-up questions for this person, and they delivered. They said, while I lived in Fort Saskatchewan, my mom worked at my school in Sherwood Park. I tried getting out of school all morning. And then when we were driving, she said, if you don't want to go, then just walk home. See if I care.
2: Ooh.
0: Looking back, spending the whole day walking in highway drainage ditches in the hot sun, having white vans pull over and stop and offer me a ride, was a less productive use of my time than learning. Ought to be a teenager again. You didn't get in any of those vans, did you?
1: What about the free puppies they had in there?
0: Yeah. Unlimited candy.
1: Yeah.
0: Somebody else said I did 25 straight hours in Magic Kingdom.
1: Oh?
0: I feel like in Magic Kingdom, like if you laid down and took a nap under a, you know, a finely manicured shrub, you'd get tossed out of there immediately.
1: Oh, yeah. That's in Disneyland or Disney World, right? If you drop a piece of garbage, someone sweeps that up within seconds.
0: Like, yeah.
1: They keep that clean. They would do that for a napping body.
0: Yeah. How about you? What's your greatest achievement? Maybe you stayed up for 25 hours.
1: Ooh.
0: With your friend, Neil, who you no longer talk to. Warframe and other PC games? Is that what you were playing?
1: That's someone else. That's what they did during their gaming marathon.
0: Okay.
1: Those sound extra nerdy.
0: 10029, get in touch with the show if you're texting.
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15: 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Sonic Weather, it's going to be 16 degrees today, mainly cloudy, maybe a chance of some more rain this afternoon, then down to 9 degrees overnight. Tomorrow, 12 degrees and mainly cloudy, 15 on Saturday. Right now, Sonic, it is 12 degrees.
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0: Carter Andrews Show, the show that stars you and your amazing achievements. Man, oh man. We started talking about there's this woman, her name is Lucy Bernard. She's from Australia. She's currently walking from the tip of Antarctica, or Argentina, to the tippy top of Alaska. And we just started talking about, you know, what's your greatest achievement? I once stayed awake for 26 hours.
1: Ooh.
0: So it's pretty much the same thing.
1: You got that. I did a 24-hour gaming marathon one time.
0: Yeah.
1: Yeah.
0: Yeah. Somebody said I biked from Calgary to Edmonton for Alberta Women's Shelters a long time ago because I'm also 1,000 years old.
1: Okay.
0: How long did that take? This is from David. I peaked when I was a Garner Andrews Show listener of the day twice.
1: Oh.
0: God, remember when we used to do that? It was, I think, did we call it Cool People Doing Cool Things?
1: That sounds right, yeah.
0: This is from David, and I'm like, well, what were you listener of the day for? And he said, because I hate soup. And I wrote back and I said, do you still hate soup? And he said, mm-hmm. Any hot soups, chilies, hot drinks.
1: Wow. Hot drinks, too. It's too close to soup.
0: You know what? I had tomato soup for dinner last night.
1: Uh-huh.
0: And a grilled cheese sandwich.
1: Oh, it's a good combo.
0: It was pretty fantastic. 10029, get in touch with the show if you're texting.
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2: Yes, it is for Loop City, and it is your chance to win $4,000. It's only day three. Jackpot's already at $4,000. Do you want to play? Do you want to figure out what the bleeped out word is in this phrase? This one right here?
3: Hey, it's Leander from the Beaches. Mama always told me to stay away from...
2: If you think you know what that is, if you think you can win $4,000 right now, you want to play, text the word BUCKS, B-U-C-K-S, BUCKS, to 10029.
4: I'm Garner, that's Taylor Smith, and he has the things you need to know.
2: The Oilers signed a controversial player to the roster yesterday. His name is Alex Formanton. He got a one-year contract worth $850,000 for the season. And if that name sounds familiar, he was one of the five players from Canada's 2018 World Juniors team that was accused of sexual assault. He and the other players from that have all been reinstated and deemed eligible to play in the NHL and with Hockey Canada again after that trial and the charges were dropped. But the reaction to this hasn't been great. Lots of people questioning why the Oilers would welcome this PR nightmare, of why they would even sign him as a player. Even Mama Stanley, the lady who dresses up as the Stanley Cup at playoff games, she put out a statement yesterday saying, as long as Formanton remains an Oiler, I cannot and will not support or cheer for this team. First game of the season for the Oilers is September 29th. If you've seen a helicopter zipping up and down the white mud this week, you're not seeing things. You don't need to be hella worried. EPCOR is using the helicopter to do some work near White Mud Park this week. So White Mud around Quesnel Bridge, Fox Drive area is where you might have seen it. They're doing drainage work. I don't know. They got to move some big rocks around Laurier Drive and 139th Ave. And they're using a helicopter to do it. How awesome does that sound? That was your job today? I just got to go fly a helicopter, pick up a giant rock, move it over there. That job rocks. They started yesterday. Work will continue for about a week. And this doesn't sound good. One of the guys who used to work for a giant AI company, Anthropic, he just resigned, left the tech industry entirely, and says AI technology could kill us by the end of the decade. Oh, his name is Jacob Coxon. He said artificial intelligent companies are gambling with our lives. He did work for OpenAI at one point too. That's the ChatGPT people. And he said the people, this technology earnestly believe that it could kill us all by the end of the decade. Don't like that. Don't like that at all. He said these companies are ignoring the civilizational stakes or just not taking them seriously in the dangerous race to win the AI battle. So there you go. Some happy news. Apple just introduced its first foldable phone. It's called the iPhone Duo. It's kind of like a flip phone, but it folds the other way. It's a passport-sized phone. So basically it opens like a book. Starts at $2,999. $3,000 if you want the iPhone Duo. The inside screen is 7.6 inches big. It's got a matte finish. Apparently, it's like looking at a piece of paper. The outside screen is 5.4 inches. Works with the Apple Pencil. It's got a whole bunch of cool stuff inside of it and battery life and screens. But again, it costs $3,000. Pre-orders begin on October 16th. Comes out for real on October 23rd. And it means Apple's now competing with Samsung, Google, and Motorola, and whoever else makes foldable phones. And this Saturday, we've got a way you can win more Foo Fighters tickets. Yeah, they're here in a week playing at Commonwealth. You can support the food bank and win Foo Fighters tickets with Lauren Hunter's Foo Bank. That's at Kingsway Mall on Saturday afternoon. 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So Edmonton Foo Bank is how you can win some Saturday, 12 to 4 at Kingsway Mall. More at sonic1029.com. 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It's going to be 16 degrees today, mix of sun and cloud, maybe some rain this afternoon, then down to 9 degrees overnight. Tomorrow, cloudy with a chance of showers, 12 degrees, and then 15 on Saturday. Right now at Sonic, it is 12 degrees.
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at Pacific Palisades. Are you going to all in if you want to answer some questions? Mainly what is the topic?

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2: Yeah, it's all brought to you by Lube City. And on the phone right now, ready to make her guess, is Colleen. Colleen, how are you doing today?
3: Good.
2: Good. Are you driving to work? Are you driving home from work? Or are you going somewhere fun?
3: Driving to work.
2: Oh, okay. And did you have someone else in the car with you? Are you playing as a team?
3: Yeah, I'm playing with Kiwi.
2: Kiwi, and who's that? Is
3: he's my boyfriend.
2: Okay. And
3: are you carrying love?
2: Hey, you are going to split this 50-50 if you win, or are you going to just spend it all on yourself?
3: 50-50.
2: Oh, okay. I guess if someone gives you a ride to work, you probably should, hey? Okay, well, let's get down to it. I will tell you the last guest we had this morning at 6 a.m., because we play every 2 hours, Neil guessed trouble. That was wrong. So let's have a listen to the phrase, and then you can make your guess. Here we go.
4: Hey, it's Leandra from the beaches. Mama always told me to stay away from...
2: Okay, Colleen, for $4,000, what do you think that bleeped out word is?
3: Drummers.
2: Stay away from drummers. Okay. Did Colleen just win $4,000? Is the mystery word drummers? No, that's not it. Sorry, guys. Good news is you can play again, and you put more money into the jackpot. It's now worth $4,200 next time we play. Thanks for being on.
3: Thank you.
2: Okay, hope you have a good day. Bye.
3: Bye.
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2: 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Yeah, your car's the same. It just thinks push notifications are weird.
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2: Sonic Traffic and Weather.
3: 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Traffic's fine, it looks like. Text 10029 if it's not. Sonic weather, it's going to be 16 degrees today for the high, a mix of sun and cloud, maybe some rain this afternoon, then down to 9 degrees overnight. Tomorrow, 12 degrees and a chance of showers. 15 on Saturday. Right now at Sonic, it is 12 degrees.

0: I was going through the archives here because Bryce Kelly, who used to work on this show, he hated doing these. He was the one who had to put these together every day. But we used to do a feature called Cool People Doing Cool Things. And I don't know, you decide how cool these cool things are.
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3: I'm Cassandra. I'm 27 and I can't read an analog clock.
1: Neato.
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0: Ooh, I love the music.
4: Yeah.
0: I wonder if Cassandra, these are probably 10 years old at least. So Cassandra would be 37 now. Cassandra, I don't know if you're still out there. Are you still unable to read an analog clock? Let's do another one here.
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3: Hi, I'm Sarah. I fart so often that my poor husband's car is now permanently tainted with the smell of farts.
1: So cool.
3: I think it's hilarious because all of his friends think it's because of him.
2: Cool people doing cool things.
0: Oh, I love this.
4: Oh, Cassandra.
0: Farts so much she's permanently, practically totaled her husband's car.
4: Hopefully they don't have the same car still, because I'm sure that's just getting exponentially worse by the year.
0: Do you want to hear another one? Yeah. I'll let you decide. Used to own a restaurant, stolen toilet paper, or used to be a pool boy?
4: I like pool boy.
0: Pool boy. Here you go. See.
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7: Hi, this is Jeff, and I used to own a restaurant for 12 years, Jeffrey's Cafe and Wine Bar.
1: Neato!
7: People would steal all sorts of things. This lady came in for years. They'd spend some money, but every visit, she would steal toilet paper.
1: Cool!
2: Cool people doing cool things.
0: Top that, everybody.
4: Yeah.
0: Yeah. How about you? What's your cool thing? 10029. You can text the show at that number.

0: Andrew's show on Sonic.
1: Garter is finally back on Monday. He was off for a few weeks recovering from back surgery, so he's probably gotten real good at guessing the actual retail price without going over.

My name's Garner. The other night I had tomato soup and a grilled cheese sandwich for dinner. God, I love that. I'm such a simpleton. And I felt like I might have been the only person doing that on a sunny summer day. And then somebody said, hey, completely shaved head over here. I had a grilled cheese and tomato soup for dinner last night. Are we the only ones? Was yesterday an unplanned historic event across the planet? We'll never know. Well, yeah, it certainly is an odd alignment of the bald guy stars for sure. Because usually I reserve the grilled cheese sandwich and the tomato soup for dinner or breakfast for dinner. I save those things for dull, miserable, cloudy, usually winter stormy days. But I had the rare sunny day tomato soup and grilled cheese sandwich day. And it was fantastic. Absolutely fantastic. And you know what made it even better? I'm still

I am still pushing through my soup advent calendar that my beautiful bride made for me. I think that might have been the last can of soup. Like, she gave me the full, I got like 24 days of soup leading up to Christmas. That's maybe one of the best things she's ever done for me. Well, that would be number one, and then our gifted children would be number two. But the soup I had the other night, yeah, this is the part of the show where we talk about soup. It was one of the, it's probably terrible for your body, but it was the oversized can of Campbell's creamy tomato soup. The kind, you don't add anything to it. You just pour it in the pan and heat it up. It was next level. It was fantastic. Anyway, we can discuss soup for a few minutes if that's what you want to do here on Soup Chat. 1-0-0-2-9 to text the show.

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23: Just got a text about an accident on the Yellowhead eastbound at 184th Street. That's got things backed up pretty bad. And also a stall southbound on 50th Street at 101st Ave. That's around Capilano Mall. If you see anything else going on in traffic, you can always text 10029. Sonic Weather, it's going to be a mix of sun and cloud today. Maybe some more rain this afternoon and a high of 16 degrees. Down to 9 overnight. Tomorrow, 12 degrees with mainly cloudy, and then 15 on Saturday. Right now at Sonic, it is 12 degrees.
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0: Welcome to the show. My name's Garner. Taylor's riding shotgun over here this morning. We started talking about, I'm a man of few passions. One of them is soup.
1: That's true.
0: The other is carbohydrates, so.
1: At least they go well together.
0: Yeah, grilled cheese sandwich. I was talking about how the other day I ate that for dinner on a sunny day. It was weird. Usually that's my rainy day or my stormy blizzard winter day dinner.
1: Yeah.
0: That or breakfast for dinner. I love that. Now we're talking about soups. Somebody said, where did it go here? JW enters soup chat. What's your thoughts on tomato rice soup? It's my gray day go-to. I do enjoy me a bowl of tomato rice soup. I don't think I've had any in years, though.
1: Yeah, rice and soup is one of those things that when you remember about it.
0: Oh, yeah.
1: That makes it a meal. It fills you up.
0: Because if you think about it, like a bowl of tomato soup with nothing in it, it's just like you might as well just have that out of a coffee cup.
1: Yeah, it's just...
0: I do find that weird when I see people drinking soup. Not a big fan.
1: Don't like a cup of soup?
0: No, I don't like that
1: okay.
0: at all.
1: Okay, yeah. No, plain tomato soup is kind of just tomato tea.
0: Oh, wow.
1: You need a little something.
0: You just made tea even worse for me. I would never drink tea, but now I'm going to think about tomato soup tea. Oh. Oof. I like iced tea. I just don't, I don't know.
1: Yeah, do you like ketchup? That's just iced tomato tea.
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2: Sonic.

0: attention, please. Okay, so in this scene, we want it to look like you extras are engaged in small talk in the background. But we can't have you saying real everyday words, remember? So we keep repeating our nonsensical words. Garner Andrews, Garner Andrews, Garner Andrews. Just like that. Okay? And action.
1: The Garner Andrews Show on Sonic 1029.

0: Let me grab this. Hi.
1: I ain't a bald guy, but I will corroborate that tomato soup for me is probably best soup. But we got to talk about grilled cheese for a sec.
0: Oh, yeah.
1: Are you hip to the whole thing about using mayonnaise instead of butter outside the on the outside of your grilled cheeses?
0: Every time I talk about grilled cheese sandwiches, somebody's like, you got to try mayo instead. I've tried it, and I couldn't taste the difference.
1: I think it helps to crisp up the outside a little better. I think it ends up giving you a little bit of that that Monte Cristo action.
0: You know what I had to do the other night, though, was I'm making my soup, and then I'm like, oh, my God, it's time to get my grilled cheese sandwich started. I had no bread. I had to use a hamburger bun.
1: Interesting. How'd you like that?
0: It was not good.
1: No, didn't pan out for you?
0: No, because you know what happened is that the pan got so hot that the cheese didn't melt, but the bottom of the hamburger bun was almost black.
1: Oh.
0: Yeah, but I pushed through it. Yeah.
1: Well, we appreciate your sacrifice.
0: Yeah, you know what I've been doing, too? Hear me out on this. Do you ever buy those, it's like a pickled jar. What is it, like pickled banana peppers?
1: Okay, yeah.
0: I take some of those and I dice them up and I sprinkle them on the grilled cheese sandwich in the pan. It's good. Oh, my God, it's good.
1: Ever since I developed a taste for pickled banana peppers, I put them on everything. I put them on my donairs these days, too.
0: I would do that as well, yeah.
1: Yeah.
0: 10 years ago, Garney Andrews wouldn't have eaten a banana pepper. I would have probably been spraying a fire extinguisher into my mouth. But my tastes have become somewhat sophisticated now.
1: That's fair. Sophisticated enough that you can pick your way through a blackened hamburger bun grilled cheese.
0: Yeah. Hey, you have a great day. Thanks for always being out there.
1: Thanks for always being in there.
0: Yeah. Okay. I'm going to get my own cooking show one day. If I didn't hate doing TV so much,
2: yeah,
0: I would just have just a trashy cooking show where we would make grilled cheese sandwiches on hamburger buns.
2: Yeah, tuna melts.
0: But even the other night when I made my grilled cheese sandwich on a hamburger bun, the cheese wasn't even melted.
2: No, because the crust of the hamburger bun, it just stops the melting.
0: It's practically caught fire.
2: That's just science. But the mayonnaise goes inside next to the cheese.
0: So it doesn't go on the outside?
2: No, you put mayo on the inside. It gets everything a little goopier in there. And then the butter's still on the outside. That's the ticket.
0: Yeah.
2: It's an extra step, but it's worth it.
0: Okay. You're probably thinking, has Garner got a dietitian on with him this morning? No.
2: No.
0: No, that's just us.
2: Yeah, cheese, mayo, butter, white bread.
0: Get in touch with the show. 10029 to text. Sadiq.

Green Day, American Idiot, is on Sonic 1029. Welcome to the Garner Andrews Show. My name is Taylor. Garner is back on Monday. Yeah, he's been off for a few weeks. He had back surgery, but he says it's all good. We talked to him yesterday. Said he's got that new back smell, and he's ready to go. Very exciting. I'm not going to smell your back, Garner. But he is bringing No Time to Google back with him on Monday. So just after 7 o'clock, you answer 9 questions in a minute. You win $1,000. Garner played this morning. He went 6 for 9 in a little practice round. We're going to do that again tomorrow. Garner's going to be on the show playing his game, No Time to Google, trying to win some prizes. Not $1,000 for Garner, but if he wins, if he goes 9 for 9, the deal we have is he can come to my house and pick out whatever he wants. One thing, it's up to him what it is. I don't like this. So I might have to make the questions extra hard for him. Tomorrow morning, just after 7 o'clock, Garner plays No Time to Google. And don't forget, this weekend, Lauren Hunter is going to be at Kingsway Mall giving away Foo Fighters tickets and raising money and food for the food bank. It's the Foo Bank at Kingsway Mall. She's there from 12 to 4 on Saturday. You make a donation to the food bank, minimum $5 or some actual food, and you're entered to win Foo Fighters tickets because that show is in a week. A week from today, Foo Fighters will be here at Commonwealth. They announced that show, what, back in 1963? And now it's finally here? Very exciting. The Foo Bank, that is Saturday with Lauren Hunter. Details are at sonic1029.com. 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

0: don't even know. 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
13: 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When

0: Garner Andrews Show. You're here, Taylor's here, Chantel's here. We're all here together. We're the best friends club. That's what we are. All of us. You had a fine parenting moment yesterday.
1: Yeah, we had to take both the kids, 6 and 3 years old, for blood tests.
0: Yeah.
1: Which is never fun, right?
0: 6 and 3 year olds get blood tests?
1: Yeah, just like routine yearly stuff.
0: When I was a kid, there were no blood tests. You know what we had? We had polio.
1: Well, that's maybe why.
0: No. I don't remember getting blood tests as a kid. I would have been horrified by that.
1: Well, they were. We went to a special clinic that is supposed to be better for kids. So walk into this room. It's covered in stickers and stuff. It's great. And Mabel, my little three-year-old, she went first, took mommy and two nurses to hold her down.
0: Oh, no. When you got to pin them down, too.
1: Yeah, it's never good.
0: And then you feel like, because you probably lured them into that room under false pretenses, and now you're like, Mabel's never going to trust me again.
1: Yeah, we pulled the move where we didn't tell him what we were going to do. We just said, oh, we're going for an appointment. We're going to a doctor's appointment. There's going to be nurses that help you.
0: Yeah.
1: And then it turned into screaming, like, probably 4 inches from the nurse's face.
0: So was this a clinic for just kids, or were
1: there... No, they're just better with kids. There's like a kid room, and they had Frozen stickers and Minecraft stuff on the wall. But then my son, he's 6, he was just like, I don't know, looking at all the stuff in the room until about halfway through her scream fest. Then he looked over to see what was going on, saw the blood coming out of her arm, and he lost it.
0: Oh, boy.
1: He's like, no, I wanted to go first. How are you doing this to us? And it just turned into a whole thing. But we got through it.
0: Mm-hmm. I love what he screamed, though, because you told me, and I laughed my ass off.
1: So on the way out, we just stopped in like the lobby for a while to have a calm down, look at some stuff, and then he started crying. I was like, what's wrong, buddy? It's my drawing arm.
0: His drawing arm? Oh, no.
1: Never gonna draw again. Oh, it's like, oh. It's so hard not to laugh at him in that moment. Know. And then he also started screaming because he's not going to be able to pick anything up.
0: Oh, boy.
1: And it's like, oh, yeah, your two passions, drawing and picking things up.
0: Oh, yeah. And you said he developed a limp, too.
1: Yes, for some reason he was limping through the lobby. He's just in pain. He's trying to get carried, I think.
0: Wow.
1: Oh, what a time.
0: Did you win them back by bedtime last night?
1: We won them back like 5 minutes later.
0: Oh, okay.
1: They spike quick, get it all out, and then come back down to earth. We did have to buy them a bag of gummy candy, though.
0: Oh, okay.
1: But I think that was also for us, just for some, a quick little dopamine hit after that experience.
0: Yeah.
1: But yeah, him piecing things together in his brain to thinking, never going to draw again.
0: Yeah. And you losing the trust of your children.
1: Yeah.
0: Wow.
1: I think that's what that George Michael song's about.
0: Is it?
1: I'm never going to draw again.
0: Yeah. It's probably exactly what it's all about.

0: voice note coming in on the text machine.
1: Did you know that if you won $1,000 on No Time to Google, you could fly to India, spend that $1,000 on a hair transplant, and have flowing locks? I work with a guy who just got a hair transplant. It is amazing.
0: Do you think? Okay.
2: Cool.
0: I thought it was Turkey. Does everybody go to Turkey for hair transplants?
2: I thought so.
0: And dental work?
2: And like when you get a hair transplant, you come back, you're on the job site. Do you let people run their fingers through your hair?
0: Yeah.
2: Like, do you want to show it off?
0: How quickly does the hair transplant take? Like, do you fly over to Turkey or India, wherever this person said? And like, are you coming home with long flowing hair, or does it have to grow in? Where does the hair come from?
2: I would assume it has to grow. Oh.
0: I have so many hair transplant questions. I'm not doing it. Looks like it would hurt like.
2: Yeah.
0: Anybody out there had, and I honestly, I'm not going to make fun of you because I know what it's like to lose your hair. It's awful. It's terrible. You know what's funny though? Like if you, I don't know, lost your arm in an industrial accident, people wouldn't make fun of you.
2: No, they shouldn't.
0: But you lose your hair and people make fun of you.
2: Yeah, why is that?
0: Why is, I would say, I'm not going to say it's just as traumatic. It's just, it's a trauma. It is. People are working their way through it. And good for you. Like, if you feel that that's what it's going to take for you to feel good about yourself and you fly to a far-off land and come home with a rich, luxurious head of hair, I would love to talk about that. It looks painful as hell. I don't think I would enjoy that. 10029 to text the show.
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1: Garner Andrews, radio announcer, a man barely alive. Gentlemen, we can rebuild him. We have the technology. 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Garner Andrews will be that man. Better than he was before. Better, stronger, faster. But just as obsessed with cardboard boxes. Garner is back Monday on Sonic.

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2: It's for Lube City. Right now, we have $4,200 up for grabs on Sonic's $40,000 mystery word. Is it going to get solved right now? Or are we going to make our way all the way up to 40 grand? Let's see.
3: Hello?
2: Hello, this is Chantel from Sonic. Who's this?
3: My name is Hazel.
2: Hazel. Oh, that's a nice name.
3: Thank you.
2: What are you up to, Hazel?
3: I actually just pulled up to work. I work at an optometry clinic.
2: Oh, very cool. Well, Hazel, I hope that your ears are just as good as your eyes.
3: And, my gosh.
2: You want to take a shot at Sonic's $40,000 mystery word?
3: Yes.
2: This is the mystery phrase.
4: Hey, it's Leandra from the beaches. Mama always told me to stay away from...
3: I'm nervous because I haven't been following it like I normally do, so I'm hoping that this wasn't guessed, and it's totally random. I just thought of it, but I'm going to guess balloons.
2: Balloons?
3: Yes.
2: Hazel, why do you think balloons?
3: Because I grew up with some people who were actually told to stay away from balloons. So, I don't know why. It just popped in my head, and I'm like, I don't have anything better than that.
2: No, that's so fair. I just want to make sure I have you right. Balloons, like party balloons, like birthday balloons.
3: Yes.
2: Okay. All right. I mean, you never know. Let's see.
3: You never know.
2: Right now, the jackpot is at $4,200. Is the mystery word balloons?
3: No.
2: Sorry, Hazel.
3: No, it's okay. It was like such a shot in the dark, and unfortunately, that was my guess.
2: You know what? I can safely say that has not been guessed yet, though.
3: Okay, well, at least I'm not going to get roasted for that.
2: Exactly. I want to know what kind of footloose town Hazel grew up in. Is it like no balloons instead of no dancing? Huh. Anyways, that brings our jackpot up to $4,400.
1: Your next chance to play the Sonic $40,000 Mystery Word Contest is coming up at noon.

It's Sonic 1029, Alternative Edmonton, Hey, I'm Chantel. We've talked lots this year about how fall activities just seem to come up earlier and earlier, like even Starbucks putting up their fall drinks earlier this year, including Deadminton is opening a day earlier this year as well, September 25th, which is only like 2 weeks from now. That's kind of crazy. There are three new haunts this year, including the graveyard, the house, and the asylum. I finally went to Dark last year at Ford Edmonton Park. Man, I loved it. I can't wait to go back this year. But Deadminton, I fear I'm still too chicken for. It's a lot scarier than Dark, isn't it, right? Like, Dark is more of a, there are haunts, but it's also kind of carnival-y. Isn't Deadminton like people chase you with chainsaws sort of thing? Don't you have to sign a waiver to go into Deadminton? I feel like I really want to go, but I'm also scared I would pee my pants. Anyways, let me know if you've been to both, how much scarier one is than the other. 10029. It's Tegan and Sarah, Closer.

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It's Rancid on Sonic 102.9. Hey, my name's Chantel. You know this guy? Well, we just announced yesterday that Boy Golden is coming to Edmonton November 10th and 11th at the Starlight Room. We're giving away tickets just after 11 a.m. And that little clip of that song there, by the way, might be a hint for the question we have for you today on Golden Trivia. We'll give you a multiple choice question. You text your answer to 10029. You can win Boy Golden tickets. We'll do that just after 11 a.m. For now, it's Temper City with Self Aware on Sonic.

0: 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Hey, my name's Chantel. I know it's a little early, well, a lot early to be talking about the holidays, but I saw this interview with Alanis Morissette talking about how this year she's going to put out a holiday album, but wait for it.
1: And this record is just so sweet. It's just been this labor of Christmas love for me. There's a Judy Garland song that Martin Short and I are going to do.
0: Martin Short, like the comedian, doing a duet with Alanis Morissette? What? Now I feel like I love fall. Of course, I want to enjoy the next couple months. I don't want to rush to the holidays. But I'm also kind of want to rush to the holidays to hear this Alanis Morissette and Martin Short song. So anyways, that's going to be on the way. That's pretty fun. We'll hear from Alanis Morissette in a little bit. First, Gloria Sons.

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It's Sonic 1029, Alternative Edmonton. My name's Chantel. We're going to play a little Golden Trivia now for your chance to win a pair of tickets to see Boy Golden November 10th at the Starlight Room. He's actually doing two shows here in Edmonton back-to-back. We are going to ask you a multiple-choice trivia question. You just text the answer to 10029, okay? Today's question is, what is the title of this Boy Golden song? Is it Lunchables, Katie and Lunch Meat, or Hot Dogs and Katie? Here's a little clip of the song. Maybe that's what I did. Don't it make you wanna go? We gotta make it somewhat easy for you, right? So what's the name of that Boy Golden song? Is it Lunchables, Katie and Lunch Meat, or Hot Dogs and Katie? Text your answer to 10029 right now.

0: Sonic 1029. My name is Chantel. We have a pair of tickets up for grabs right now to Boy Golden, November 10th at the Starlight Room. I think we have someone on the line. Hello?
1: Hello.
0: Is this Brittany?
1: Yes, it is.
0: Brittany, this is Chantel from Sonic. Okay. Sorry for such the awkward... It gets so weird when phones are like, leave a reason for why you're calling. Oh. I'm like, concert tickets?
1: Yeah, right. We're like, okay, so...
0: Brittany, do you know what the name of that song is?
1: Yeah, Katie and Lunch Meat.
0: Yeah, you're going to Boy Golden, my friend.
1: Oh, awesome. He's so great. Thank you.
0: No worries. Have you seen him before?
1: I saw him at Folk Fest a couple of years back when he was there and started to become a big fan, so.
0: Ooh, okay. Now you'll be reunited.
1: I can't wait.
0: Yeah, to recap, we were doing Boy Golden trivia. The question was, what is this Boy Golden song? We did Lunchables, Katie and Lunch Meat, or Hot Dogs and Katie. There were a couple people out there that said Lunchables. No, that's just a nostalgic snack.

0: Sonic 1029.
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Cranberries here on Sonic. My name's Chantel. In just a little bit, we're going to play some music from Nirvana. Yesterday was the 34th anniversary of their first performance at the VMAs. And so there was an announcement made that Nirvana is going to receive the Michael Jackson Video Vanguard Award at the 2026 MTV Video Music Awards this month. This was what it sounded like when they played 34 years ago. I'm so-

Yeah, that performance sounded so good. They say the band's music videos, including iconic ones for Smells Like Teen Spirit and Heart-Shaped Box, contributed to their legacy and helped shape the development of music video artistry. So yeah, they'll get that award September 27th. We'll hear from Nirvana after the Beaches.

0: Linkin Park with the Emptiness Machine on Sonic 1029. My name's Chantel. Stick around because we're going to play another round of Sonic's $40,000 mystery word in just a little bit.
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2: That was new music discovery from Ruby Waters, by the way. It's called Get a Grip. My name's Chantel. This is Sonic's $40,000 mystery word. It's for Lube City. Let's see who we have on the phone here. Hi, who's this?
3: It's Tara.
2: What have you been up to so far today?
3: I just did a Pilates class.
2: Ooh, very fun. Love me a good Pilates class.
3: Yes, now I need a shower.
2: Well, hopefully your adrenaline isn't pumping too much and you can focus for mystery word here.
3: Oh, that would be amazing.
2: Have you been listening to the other guesses, Tamara?
3: Not too much, honestly.
2: Okay. Well, I mean, it's only, what, day three? So we're not that far in.
3: But $5,000, right?
2: Almost. By the end of the day today, if it goes unsolved, we'll be at $5,000. Right now, we sit at $4,400.
3: Okay.
2: Pretty good chunk of change.
3: Yes, awesome.
2: Okay, Tamara, this is the mystery phrase here.
4: Hey, it's Leandra from the beaches. Mama always told me to stay away from...
2: What do you think it is?
3: That's a tough one. Stay away from... I'm going to say drugs. I have no idea.
2: Drugs?
3: Yes.
2: I mean, that is something parents say often. Stay away from drugs. For $4,400, is that the Sonic mystery word? Is it drugs?
3: That's okay.
2: And that was a repeat guess.
3: Oh, too bad.
2: I mean, technically, it's been guessed two other times. Do we give her a third buzzer? I hate to do that. But hey, our jackpot goes up to $4,600 now.
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0: That's Green Day with Longview on Sonic 102.9. My name's Chantel. Coming up this Saturday, have you heard?
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0: Yeah, so we are doing this Saturday, noon to 4 at Kingsway Mall, where you can donate either food items or a monetary donation, minimum $5, for a chance to win tickets to see Foo Fighters at Commonwealth Stadium. They're playing a show, in like a week from now? We actually got to talk to someone from the food bank, and it sounds like if you don't have food to donate and you just want to do a quick $5 tap, because they take tap, that's kind of the better way to go. Anyways, here's why.
2: For example, our eggs come from Sparks in Calgary directly. Once a week, and we buy about $14,000 worth of eggs, and we're only paying $3.20 a dozen.
0: Wow.
2: That's a lot of eggs. And then if you look at, we just started introducing Bechdel margarine containers into all of our hampers for each household because it can be used as a spread. It can be used in baking. It can be used in cooking. Well, we buy it directly from Bechdel. And because of that, the cost is also substantially reduced for us. And so we're very fortunate to have those little ends.
0: Yeah, they can make that money go a long way, the Edmonton Food Bank, if you can make a donation. Again, this Saturday, Lauren's going to be at Kingsway Mall from noon to 4 for the Food Bank. And if you make a donation, either an item or monetary minimum $5, you'll be entered in to win tickets to see Foo Fighters.

Sonic 1029. Hey, my name's Chantel. This is pretty cool. Kings of Leon just announced they're coming out with a new album. Yeah, it's going to be called Oh My Beloved. It'll drop November 6th, and apparently it is a little bit more stripped down, a little bit different from other Kings of Leon music you've heard. I guess their frontman broke his foot when he was playing tag with his kids, and then he ended up writing a whole new album just about family and gratitude and, you know, a little more mushy kind of stuff, which I like that. I'm excited to hear that. Again, it drops in November. Right now, it's Dear Rouge.

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1: 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And an evening with Rain Maida and Chantal Kurviazik, September 20th at River Cree Resort and Casino. 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

Your next shot at Sonic's $40,000 mystery word is less than an hour away, and it could score you $4,600. My name is Riley. I will have a code word for you coming up at 2 o'clock. And if you're sitting there just shaking with anticipation going, I know what the mystery word has to be, that money could be yours. So take your shot, slugger. Be ready. 2 o'clock. That's your next code word. Start thinking about it. Don't guess something that somebody else has already guessed, because if it wasn't right the first time, it won't be right the second, third, or fourth time. Just throwing that out there. Be ready. Here's Metric, Poster of a Girl on Sonic.

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Lots of big stuff going on for Cage the Elephant right now. They've got a new album on the way. They just released that new song, Beaches in Tennessee, I don't know, a month, 2 months ago. They also just released a brand new song today called Dying in Reverse. They are going to be playing it halftime at an NFL game going down in Germany between the Patriots and the Lions in November. And hopefully the NFL remembers to air it this time, because that sort of is something that happened yesterday. We'll get into details on that in a little bit. Right now, it's Big Wreck, The Oaf, My Luck is Wasted on Sonic

0: One.
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It's not every day that Soundgarden plays their rare reunion shows, so you would think if a large organization like, I don't know, the NFL paid them to perform at halftime, they would remember to film it for television. But alas, here we are. I'm Riley, by the way. So you might have noticed this, but yesterday there was the NFL season opening game between the Seahawks and the Patriots in Seattle, and the NFL hyped up that Soundgarden was going to do the halftime set at that show. Kim Thayil, Matt Cameron, Ben Shepherd, they were going to have Taylor Momsen of The Pretty Reckless and also Dan Humphrey's little sister from Gossip Girl. She was going to be on vocals. Mike McCready of Pearl Jam doing some additional guitar. Like, that's a big deal in Seattle. Except they forgot to put it on TV for whatever reason. It just never made it to, like, the broadcast, which sucks because you can still see some footage of it online. But it's fan shot because the people who were there in person in Seattle were the only ones that really got to experience it. They filmed it for us, but it's not the highest quality.

Yeah, I mean, you get the idea, but I think it probably would have been a little bit better if they had professional equipment filming that. Here is the studio version. It's Soundgarden, Spoon Man on Sonic.

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It's Riley. There's a new Linkin Park documentary that comes out in less than 3 weeks. It's called Unshatter. It was directed by Joe Hahn of Linkin Park. It comes out on November 30th, and it's all following their comeback after the passing of Chester Bennington and everything that led up to their comeback album, that From Zero World Tour, getting Emily Armstrong on board and relaunching the band. It sounds like it's a pretty emotional time. You can check out a trailer online, and then if you want to see it at the end of the month, it will be in theaters. This is Linkin Park. It's Up From the Bottom on Sonic 102.9.

0: It's practically Foo's Eve, because Foo Fighters are going to be here 1 week from tonight. 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
2: Well, would you look at that, friend? 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

0: reminder that the code word this hour for Sonic's $40,000 mystery word is tires. T-I-R-E-S. 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You could tell me what this mystery word could be.
1: Hey, it's Leandra from the beaches. Mama always told me to stay away from...
0: $4,600 could be yours. We're going to be calling somebody who texts in that code word real soon. Here's Our Lady Peace Starseed on Sonic

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2: Hello.
3: Hey, who's this?
2: This is Natasha.
3: Natasha, are you ready to take your shot at Sonic's $40,000 mystery word?
2: Oh, yeah, I guess so.
3: You sounded surprised, like you forgot you sent the text already.
2: I totally was just chatting with my son about it. We're like, what should our word be?
3: So you've got some...
2: I've tried for years and I've never got through, so it's very exciting.
3: Well, hey, yeah, this could be your lucky day. You got through.
2: Oh,
3: do you and your son have a word you feel good about so far? Don't tell me what it is yet, but I'm just curious.
2: Girl, like, I hadn't even had a chance to tell him it yet. My daughter had one earlier and it's already been guessed. So, yeah, this is going to be fly by the seat of my pants.
3: Well, I like that you're keeping up with what has and hasn't been guessed so far. All right, Natasha, here's the deal. I can play you the mystery word phrase that might help knock something loose, might help you get an idea. Are you ready?
2: Yeah.
3: Okay, here we go.
4: Hey, it's Leandra from the beaches. Mama always told me to stay away from...
3: All right, all eyes are on you, Natasha. $4,600 bucks on the line. What do you think it could be?
2: Okay, I'm going to go with... smokers.
3: To stay away from smokers.
2: Yeah.
3: Well, you did say you were just talking this over with your son, right? I mean, this is kind of advice you might give him.
2: Yeah, like, I know cigarettes has been guessed, but I was like, well, maybe the mom was more strict than that. I don't know.
3: Okay, let's find out. Is the mystery word smokers... Ah, I'm sorry, Natasha, but hey, it's an original guess.
2: Yeah, I tried. Well, I'll keep listening.
3: Exactly. Hey, hold your head up high. That was a good guess that I'm pulling for you.
2: Okay, thanks.
3: No, it's not smokers. We're getting a lot of really good advice here, but that's not what's going to score Natasha $4,600. That means the jackpot has got another $200 added onto it, now up to $4,800.
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0: Sonic's $40,000 mystery word remains unsolved because Natasha took a stab at it. She couldn't figure it out, but I did like the enthusiasm that she had. She had discussed her idea for the mystery word with her son. You know, being a mother, that kind of goes along with the theme of the mystery word, right? Mama always told me to stay away from blank. She knew some of the things that had already been guessed. She adjusted her guess accordingly. It didn't win her any money in Sonic's $40,000 mystery word, but it did help drive the jackpot up. It's now sitting at $4,800. That could be your money at 4 o'clock if you can solve Sonic's $40,000 mystery word.
1: Hey, it's Leandra from the beaches. 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

The new Arctic wolf pups at the zoo have names now, and not a single one of them is named Riley, despite all my suggestions. I wanted them to name a dog, a wolf, after me. My name's Riley. My dad got it off of a dog. Wolves are like dogs, but cooler. I thought I could kind of like complete the circle. Anyway, so the new wolf pups, the Arctic wolf pups at the Edmonton Valley Zoo, are named Cedar, Timber, and Olive? Olive seems like the odd one out here, right? Like we're all in agreeance. I think that it makes sense. Like Cedar, Timber, and technically Olive are all wood-related names. But I don't know if I've ever actually seen olive wood in person. I know that olive is a kind of tree because olive branch and that like turn of phrase. I don't know. It sounds expensive. That's probably why I've never seen anything made out of olive wood. Anyway, cool names, cool wolf pups. Only a little offended they didn't name any of them after me. Here's George Ezra, Budapest, on Sonic 101.5.

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I say you look so fine that I really wanna make you mine. 4, 5, 6, come on and get your kicks. 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

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I'm Riley. The Foo Bank is going down Saturday at Kingsway Mall from noon to 4. 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There's Daft Punk, Defunk,

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0: alternative
1: now on Sonic. Weezer featuring Wednesday. We might as well be strangers.

City in Color is part of a tribute to the Tragically Hip going down as part of the Canadian Songwriters Hall of Fame later this month. September 26th, the Tragically Hip are being inducted into the Canadian Songwriters Hall of Fame along with Feist and a whole bunch of other artists. And there's a bunch of performers that will be there to pay tribute to that. Ruby Waters, Our Lady Peace, and City in Color all paying tribute to the Hip. Talk is doing a bunch of Loverboy songs. Phineas is doing a tribute to Feist. I'm really looking forward to the whole ceremony itself. I'm not sure if they're going to stream it online or if it's one of those you just got to be there type things. If you are absolutely dead set on seeing it and you do want to be there, it's going down in Toronto on September 26th. This is Rise Against the Good Left Undone on Sonic.

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0: I think by now everybody has seen subway takes, right? Like the videos online, the comedian that rides the New York City subway and asks people, what's your take? Then he 100% agrees or disagrees. Kareem Rama is his name. Now we've got our own local version of that in the form of LRT takes. And I am in love with this. I'm Riley, by the way. I just love comedy. And also for some reason, I have a weird obsession with public transit. So LRT takes is structurally very similar to subway takes. Local comedian Adam Dick asks people what their take is, and he high level agrees or disagrees. Here, I'll just play you a clip of one of them from the Instagram channel.
1: Welcome to LRT Takes. My name's Adam Dick. I'm out here riding the Valley Line, getting people's Edmonton takes. Ryan, what is your LRT take?
2: I think Edmonton has this weird superiority complex when it comes to how much cold we can handle.
1: High level agree. Tell me more.
0: You can check out the full thing if you just go to the Instagram page. It's Adam Dick Jokes. Dick is spelled D-Y-C-K. I am absolutely in love with this concept, and I need more of it immediately. Here's the Lumineers, Ophelia, on Sonic.

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0: does in just a few minutes, 4 o'clock. 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
1: Hey, it's Leandra from the beaches. Mama always told me to stay away from...
0: 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You text that to 10029. You figure it out, and boom, money could be yours. Speaking of money, here's the latest from Arkells and Portugal the Man. It's Money on Sonic.

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Ooh, I wasn't even trying to match the end of the song, I swear. 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Hang tight. We could be playing with you in minutes. It's the Sheepdogs. Oh, yeah.

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2: Hello, it's Lauren.
3: No way. It's Lauren. Yeah. Cool.
2: Oh, sorry, I have to collect myself for a moment. What is your name, kind stranger?
3: Vivian.
2: Vivian?
3: You betcha.
2: Vivian.
3: Animated. I'm ready.
2: You're not even, I'm like, I have my things I want to ask, and you're just like, let's go, let's do it right
3: now.
2: Vivian, are you ready to play for $4,800 in Sonic's $40,000 mystery word?
3: Yes, the rat emoji 100%.
2: What would you spend that $4,800 on if you win, Vivian?
3: I need some Canon camera lenses.
2: Ooh, are you a photographer?
3: Just a hobbyist.
2: That's cool. What do you take pictures of?
3: Everything.
2: Even rated R things?
3: No. I draw the line at that.
2: Okay, so not quite everything, but lots of things.
3: Yeah.
2: Well, here's how this works. Sonic's $40,000 mystery word is for Loop City. We're going to play you our Sonic $40,000 mystery word phrase. You correctly identify our mystery word, you win that $4,800. All right?
3: Cool. Yeah.
2: You're like, play the phrase for me. I'm ready, Lauren.
3: Lauren, just do it.
2: Now I want to take my time. No, I'm just kidding. Okay. Here is our phrase.
4: Hey, it's Leandra from the Beaches. Mama always told me to stay away from
3: cowboys.
2: Cowboys?
3: Yeah.
2: Cowboys! Like, you think the Beaches, they shouldn't be around cowboys. Cowboys are trouble.
3: They are.
2: I will say there was that club called Cowboys in Calgary for a while. I feel like a lot of people got in trouble there at the Stampede.
3: They probably did.
2: All right. For $4,800 is Sonic's $40,000 mystery word. Cowboys! No!
3: Oh, shucks.
2: I'm sorry, it's not, Vivian.
3: Okay.
2: Sad yeehaw. Yeehaw.
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1: Garner returns from back surgery on Monday. They repaired his spine so he can shoulder the weight of naming himself the Garner Andrews Show Employee of the Month. 252 weeks in a row.

0: This is a big milestone, so it deserves big milestone music. We're officially at $5,000 in Sonic's $40,000 mystery word. That is the juicy jackpot you can win. Your next chance to play is coming up at 6 o'clock. But I will say, I love the enthusiasm Vivian had for our contest at 4 o'clock. Here's a little taste, if you just missed her play, of how excited she was to, in fact, play. Hello, it's Lauren.
1: No way! It's Lauren! Yeah! Cool. I'm ready.
0: I'm like, see, I have my things I want to ask, and you're just like, let's go, let's do it right now.
1: Let's do it.
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0: 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That could be you, raging with excitement at 6 o'clock. 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
22: 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Traffic-wise, southbound on the QE2 near Highway 2A by Leduc, there was reports of debris in the roadway earlier. If you're in the area, drive with caution. Anything else you see, text your friends at Sonic 10029. Weather-wise, ooh, chilly. Tonight, dropping down to 9. What the heck? With a 60% chance of showers. And then tomorrow, 11. Frigid. With, again, a 30% chance of showers. Right now at Sonic, it's a gray, rainy, and ominous 15 out there.
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That was the hardest song for Noah Kahan to write off his new album, The Great Divide, apparently. Doors, new music discovery on Sonic 102.9. Apparently, it's partially because he wanted to watch a basketball game, and he was, like, in the middle of the studio jamming, writing everything, and then he left to watch that basketball game and didn't come back to finish the song for a year and a half. I can relate. I feel like I do that with stuff, cleaning my house literally all of the time. Anyways, did you know that the amount of people using the Edmonton Food Bank has doubled in the last 5 years? Like, it's literally gone up by 100%. 5 years ago, about 20,000 people were using the Edmonton Food Bank, and today, 43,000 people are. That's insane. And that's why we're doing the Sonic Food Bank in support of the Edmonton Food Bank this Saturday. We'll be at Kingsway Mall, noon to 4. You bring your food bank donations, and in return,

0: The Sonic 1029 Food Bank in support of the Edmonton Food Bank.
1: Did you know the amount of people using the Edmonton Food Bank has doubled, risen 100% in the last 5 years? That's an absolutely insane statistic. Because 5 years ago, 20,000 people were using Edmonton Food Bank. Now 43,000 people are. That's why the Sonic Food Bank is more important than ever. We need your donations for the Edmonton Food Bank this Saturday between noon and 4 at Kingsway Mall. We have Tamison of the Edmonton Food Bank. You mentioned cash is king for the food bank because when people donate to you, the food bank's dollar actually goes further than a regular person's dollar, right?
2: Yes, because we would be doing large purchases similar to grocery stores. For example, our eggs come from Sparks in Calgary directly once a week, and we buy about $14,000 worth of eggs, and we're only paying $3.20 a dozen.
1: Wow.
2: That's a lot of eggs. But
1: absolutely,
2: we can't do our work without you, and Sonic is stepping up with us.
1: Honestly, I believe it was maybe a volunteer or former employee of the Foo Bank. It was when the Foo Fighters announced their concert a year ago in Edmonton. And someone texted in and was like, hey, Lauren, can you imagine if you did a fundraiser, the Foo Bank for the Edmonton Food Bank? And it all started from that one text. And I was like, this is such a good idea. The name is perfect. And like, who doesn't want Foo Fighters tickets and who doesn't want to help out the community at the same time? So it was kind of a win-win.
2: That was awesome. I don't know who did that.
1: I remember his name was Doug, and I tried to get in contact with him later, and yeah, I don't know. Doug just disappeared into the night, but Doug had that amazing idea.
2: Well, let's do a shout-out for all Dougs out there. You're amazing.
1: And shout-out to all the Sonic listeners supporting the cause. Join us this Saturday at Kingsway, noon to 4. For more details on the Sonic Foo Bank, text FOO to 10029. We'll send a link straight to your phone right now. I wanna be normal. I wanna be sane. I wanna

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23: 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Traffic-wise, there's a big collision at Terwilliger Drive and Windermere Boulevard. Terwilliger northbound is totally closed, and all the northbound roads are at a standstill, including Rabbit Hill Road, as a result. Also, there's a collision on 120th Ave at 127th Street affecting southbound. Stay left. Anything else you see, text 10029. Weather-wise, getting chilly. Tonight, 9, 60% chance of showers. Tomorrow, 11 with showers. And right now at Sonic, it's 15.
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1: The alternative. And a message coming from my eyes
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It's time for a very serious TED Talk. As in, teddy bear talk. It is, in fact, National Teddy Bear Day today, and over 40% of North American adults say a stuffed animal and or teddy still joins them in bed. And in fact, 56% of those adults who keep a plush toy have held on to it for at least 20 years. That is some teddy longevity, and I love to see it. I will say personally, I am pro plushie. I may or may not have upwards of 30 squishmallows, squishy pillows, and I sleep with 10 of them on a regular basis for physio reasons, okay? Because I gotta have one for my one arm, and then my one leg, and then my hand, and then when I roll over, it supports my other hand, arm, and leg. I also have one for my neck. Oh, you know, a girl's gotta live in that plush paradise, okay? So do you still have a childhood teddy and or plushie? And if so, what is its name? Text us 10029. We will discuss ahead with TED Talks.

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0: welcome to our TED Talk, as in teddy bear talk, because it's National Teddy Bear Day today, and 56% of those who keep a plush toy have held on to it for at least 20 years.
1: Aww.
0: I love the teddy longevity. So what's something that you've held on to from your own childhood that you still keep as an adult? Text us 10029. Max?
2: I'm in the car with my mom right now, and she has a blanket that is damn near 40 years old.
0: That she still uses?
2: Yeah.
0: Like a childhood blankie.
2: Yeah, she sleeps with it every single night and carries it around with her all over the house practically.
0: Is your mom Linus from Charlie Brown?
2: Maybe.
0: That's crazy. Like, what does this blanket even look like after 40 years? Is it just like shreds of a towel, like a rag at this point?
2: It's like sewn on top of another blanket and has been repaired with love all, constantly. But it sheds bits sometimes.
0: It sheds bits? I've never had a blanket that sheds bits before. What is your mom's rationale? Why has she kept it all this time and still loves it?
2: I said it's soft and it brings me comfort. I'm the one with the baby bankie.
0: You even call it a bankie?
2: Yeah, it's my bankie.
0: Oh, man. Long live bankie!
2: Yeah!
0: Well, thank you for sharing the story of the 40-year-old blanket with us. I hope you've washed it a few times since then.
2: Oh, it gets washed every week. I'm not an animal, Lauren.
0: What is an item you carry from your own childhood into adulthood? Text us 10029 for our TED Talk, a.k.a. 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
20: 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Traffic-wise, earlier there was a huge collision at Twilliger Drive and Windermere Boulevard. Twilliger northbound was actually closed, and many northbound roads in the area were at a standstill. Avoid if you can. Also, collision at 68th Street and 137th Ave, slowing traffic, and collision 120th Ave at 127th Street, affecting southbound. Stay left. Anything else, text 10029. Weather-wise, tonight, 9 with a 60% chance of shower. Friday, 11. Burr with a 30% chance of showers. Right now at Sonic, it's a chilly 14. And hang tight, in 30 minutes, you could win $5,000. Heck yes. With Sonic's $40,000 mystery word.
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0: This is epic, so it deserves epic music. $5,000 could be yours if you figure out Sonic's $40,000 mystery word. This is the phrase you're trying to solve for.
1: Hey, it's Leandra from the beaches. Mama always told me to stay away from...
0: Think you know that? Ooh, I bet you're excited. I will say, Sonic listener Vivian at 4 o'clock was very excited to play Mystery Word. I don't blame her, but check out her reaction to just being phoned to play the contest. Hello, it's Lauren.
2: No way! It's Lauren! Yeah! Cool. I'm ready.
0: I'm like, see, I have my things I want to ask, and you're just like, let's go, let's do it right now.
2: Let's do it.
0: You're like, play the phrase for me. I'm ready, Lauren.
2: Lauren, just do it.
0: Oh, that could be you raging with excitement at 6 o'clock. That's your next chance to win $5,000 with Sonic's $40,000 mystery word. And here is, fittingly, our mystery word band. This is The Beaches. Study this song.

0: 3000 on Sonic. I'm Lauren Hunter. Welcome to TED Talks, as in Teddy Bear Talks, in honor of National Teddy Bear Day today. Because apparently 56% of North American adults who still have a plush toy have had that plush toy for upwards of 20 years. I love the teddy longevity. Melissa, you have one you've had for quite some time.
1: I have a teddy bear that is probably around 40 years old now. I got really sick when I was younger, and I was gifted a Stollery teddy bear. It was very soft. It has a Band-Aid on its bum, and it still sits on my nightstand to this day. I have dogs, so I don't sleep with it anymore because I don't want them to eat it, but it sits on my nightstand still to this day.
0: Yeah, that would be devastating if your dogs shredded your 40-year-old beloved teddy.
1: Oh, it would. It would. And his name is Ben.
0: And if you ever, God forbid, had to, you know, take only a few items out in the house fire, would that Stollery teddy be one of the first things you grab?
1: Definitely. Besides my dogs, it would be.
0: Dogs, teddy, you, that's it, you're out.
1: Yep. My boyfriends through the dating ages have always said, this teddy sticks with me. It's me and my teddy and my dogs, and that's it.
0: Wait, your teddy and your dogs are higher in the hierarchy than your boyfriend?
1: Yeah. Priorities, man. Sonic.

0: 1029.
1: Hi, I'm Alan Cross, host of the Ongoing History of New Music. 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
22: Sonic Traffic and Weather.
13: Traffic-wise, there is a huge collision at Terwilliger Drive and Windermere Boulevard. Terwilliger northbound is actually closed, and all northbound roads are at a standstill, including Rabbit Hill Road. Totally avoid the area if you can. Anything else? Text 10029. Weather-wise, tonight, 9, a few showers. Tomorrow, 11 with showers. Chilly. Right now at Sonic, it's 15, but hang tight. In 3 minutes, you could be winning $5,000 with Sonic's $40,000 mystery word. 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